not always easy to do, but always the thing to do. Saying, God, I thank you. Lord Jesus, I thank you.

0: There's no such thing as a gold digger. Women are naturally expensive. So pick one in your price range and shut up.
1: You know Davi. I follow him on Instagram. He's just so silly. But over the weekend, I was amongst a mixed group of people, a couple of married couples and then a couple other single ladies. And we were just talking about their dating life before married. And the guys were like, yeah, man, I had to go on a little bit of a hiatus because dating was expensive. And we were just having a good time with it. But it made me think of this.
0: Hair, nails, skincare, clothes, makeup, none of that is free. Even that girl that you think's low maintenance, the one that's natural, that natural girl, she's rocking a $200 effortless look. Okay, that's just the base model. You want the leather seats and the sunroof, that's going to cost you. Okay, so pick one in your price range. And shut up. You don't walk into a luxury car dealership and yell at the salesman because the car is more than you can afford. You get a Corolla and you mind your business, right? If she's out of your budget, that's not her being a gold digger. That's you shopping in the wrong aisle, okay? Stop complaining and just date within your means. That's what I do, okay? There's someone for everyone. Stop crying about women wanting too much and go find someone whose idea of a fancy night out is Buffalo Wild Wings. They're out there. I grew up with them. These are my people. But I'm from Jersey. I'm not from Monte Carlo, and that's okay. I'm about to have a
2: good day. Hey, turn it up.
3: What is this?
2: It's K-Love Kids. 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They sing about Jesus.
3: Okay, I like that.
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2: I just know that each day that I would tune in, it had such a powerful impact, not only in my life, but on my heart and my capability to walk through that dark season with joy and hope. 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

Hey, this is my prayer for you right now, that whatever was not good today, God, that you have the power to rearrange some things to make it better tonight. We thank you, Jesus. Amen.

0: are your nominees for Male Artist of the Year: Brandon Lake, Josiah Queen, Phil Wickham, Jeremy Camp, Seth Schleeder, John Reddick, Chris Tomlin, Torin Wells, Matthew S., Ben Fuller. 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
2: 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That means when Jesus died on the cross, your debt was fully paid, past, present, future sins covered by the blood. They're gone, forgotten. But here's the problem. We replay our failures over and over. We keep wearing shame that Jesus has already taken off of us. So here's the deal. We're going to learn to walk in forgiveness, and we're not going to remember what God has forgotten. You are not what you did. You are who Jesus says you are. Forgiven, clean, and loved. 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

0: Is there anything in your house that you just refuse to throw away? You're holding on to it for dear life.
1: Yes. I'm too scared to say it. No, but it's, you know, many things like clothing that I probably think, oh, I need to keep this. I might wear this again, or I might get back in it.
0: I know. It's always so. it's always the just in case outfit. Then just in case I go back to that size.
1: Exactly. I'm looking at it now. Okay.
0: Oh, Lord. You need to. Okay. So then what you got to do is you got to put that in front of you every day, and you're going to get into that thing again.
1: Yes. Because I just prayed that I said, I'm going to do all my exercises that I need to do, you know, because it's getting warmer here in Michigan. Uh-huh. It's still kind of cool. And I'm going to be walking and, of course, getting fresh air. And I just got this regimen in my mind that I'm going to, you know, exercise more and better than I ever have. So there yes. it is. Thank you for the question now. Now motivating
0: you,
1: me.
0: Now you're going to do it. You've got a plan. You're going to look at that outfit every day, Yvette. And that's going to be your traction to getting into it. And you're going to get into that outfit.
1: Yes. Yes, definitely.
0: All right.
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3: Hey, K-Love, this is Chandler Moore, and this is the heart behind my song, God, I'm Just Grateful. God, I'm just grateful. But what this song helps me do is set my eyes on God, who is full of goodness, who is full of kindness, and list the reasons why I'm grateful. Just grateful for you. God, I'm just grateful for you. But I hope this encourages you today, while you may be going through whatever you're going through, that you still have a reason to be grateful.
4: 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And it was K-Love, and I feel like that was the beginning of our journey back to God. My whole family got baptized about a month ago, and we found a church, and it's just like that was like the center point of it all. Like, I feel like that started every bit of it. It was just amazing how it all happened. Like, okay, I hear you, God. I'm listening. We're just so joyful now, so thankful for everything that you've done for us.
2: 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God's walking with you right now and loves you more than you'll ever know. I'm Amy, and that's your verse of the day on Positive Encouraging K-Love.

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0: Elevation Worship, Alleluia. Elevation Rhythm, Washed. Hope Darst and Josh Baldwin, Mighty Name of Jesus. Passion, The Lord Will Provide. Phil Wickham, Homesick for Heaven. Chris Tomlin, How Good It Is. 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
3: We show up saying, I represent the name of Jesus. I believe in the word of God. We all want some of the same things to happen in the world. People to be loved by Jesus, healed, delivered, discipled, all of these things. But when you really look beneath the surface, we are actually not all playing on the same team, because we got different traditions and different preferences and different styles and different denominations and different doctrinal points and different politics. And instead of uniting around one mind, one thought, and one purpose, we end up evaluating the uniform. We all claim to want the same trophy, Jesus and the redemption of humankind. But if you look at the deeper motive, what you really want is your paradigm instead of the kingdom.
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So I think that something that is common to all of us is that we can get caught up in sort of cycles of destructive behavior. And we know that's not what God wants for us, even in the midst of us being stuck in that. And this song is just calling us to rise up. Here's Kane on K-Love.

0: Graduation is coming up. That was Lauren Daigle. Let it be a hallelujah on K-Love. I'm Monica, and if you've got a child who's getting ready to graduate high school or college, it can be kind of an emotional time. It's like, it feels like just yesterday you were packing juice boxes and lunches and taking your little toddler off to preschool, and now you're getting ready to help them pack for their dorm room. It's like, what's happening? But what I know is that no matter what stage, if you have kids, no matter what stage they're in, whether they're still toddlers or they're adults or you're a grandparent and you're excited about your grandchildren, that God is still the same. And I love the scripture from Jeremiah 29, verse 11, "For I know the plans I have for you, declares the Lord, plans to prosper you and not to harm you, plans to give you hope and a future."
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0: It is so powerful to be able to tell your before and after Jesus story with somebody else. Here's Tyrion, testimony on K-Love.
1: This is the moment.

You know, lately I've been talking to some older women who say they feel alone and lonely. Sometimes they feel forgotten. And there's actually a way for you to connect if you're in that spot. I'll tell you more next on K-Love. More.

0: helps so much with loneliness. That was Chris Tomlin. Nobody loves me like you on K-Love. I'm Monica. I'm in for Kareth tonight. And recently I've talked to a lot of women who are a little bit older and they talk about loneliness and isolation. And I was thinking about one of the things that we have here at K-Love that is such a bridge from one person to another with God in the center. And if you're in that boat, if you're feeling disconnected and lonely, this actually, I think, is going to help. It's our K-Love prayer family. 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You can pray for them. And there's something happens. This is my experience. When I sit down and I pray for somebody else, a stranger even, I sense the presence of God in that moment as I'm praying. There is a divine connection and it cures loneliness. So we've got our K-Love app, and then we also have the ability for you to pray for others through klove.com. So your choice, but a great way to feel the presence of God and feel a lot less lonely.
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1: Have you ever wondered why Jesus came?
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1: The Bible says every one of us has sinned, and sin separates us from God.
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1: So Jesus did what we could never do.
2: A perfect man would have to die.
1: He took our place on the cross.
2: And only he could pay that price.
1: 3 days later, he rose again. And because he lives, forgiveness and new life are possible for you today.
2: And he shed his blood to set us free.
1: If you'd like to trust him right now, you can pray this. Jesus, I believe you died for my sins and rose again. Forgive me. Come into my life. Amen. If you prayed that prayer, please call our KLove pastors at 800-525-5683.
3: God's story.
4: God's story.
3: God's stories. Celebrating what God is doing.
5: What the teachers don't know is that my home life is horrible. So I'm out of school. I'm just struggling, man. It was horrible.
3: Stephen Jones describing his life as a teenager before coming to the Baldwin County Boys Ranch.
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3: You heard right. Years later, Stephen is now serving God as ranch director, helping Alabama boys turn their lives around.
5: These are not just boys who have been in trouble. They're actually all boys who are in foster care. And they come from situations they didn't choose. 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And we just try to give them consistency, structure, and love. But more than that, we try to point them towards Christ.
3: Looking back, Stephen knows it was all God.
5: He was working the whole entire time.
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6: Whether you are having a rock star day or you can barely put one foot in front of the other, remember this blessing over your life. 2 Corinthians 13:14. May the grace of the Lord Jesus Christ, the love of God, and the fellowship of the Holy Spirit be with you all. God's walking with you right now and loves you more than you'll ever know. I'm Amy, and that's your verse of the day on Positive Encouraging K-Love. Pray, pray.

If you have ever wondered if God was like thinking about you 25, 30 years ago, or, you know, 50 years ago, before you were even born, I love this from Isaiah 25, verse 1. Oh Lord, I will honor and praise your name, for you are my God. You do such wonderful things. You planned them long ago, and now you've accomplished them. Just think about it. God was planning your life before you were even born. Here's Brandon Lake on K-Love.

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0: Amen.
1: I don't know if you do this sometimes, giving credit to, I don't know, fate, or it's just coincidence, or it's random, when in fact, it's actually Jesus all along. Here's Franny Cash. I'm Kate Love.

0: If you are somebody who gets up at a set time every single day without fail, I just want to say my hat is so off to you. That was Maverick City Music, Promises on K-Love. I'm Monica. I'm in for my friend Kara tonight. There are so many times, maybe you can relate, where I'm like, okay, tomorrow I'm getting up at 4:30. I set my alarm. I'm going to do all this stuff, go to the gym, blah, blah, blah. And 4:30 comes and goes, and somehow I turn off my alarm. Well, if you're somebody like that, where occasionally you sleep in by accident, and you still want to spend time with God, we have the K-Love Verse of the Day video devotionals. 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I'm about to have a good
1: day. Hey, turn it up.
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6: What up, K-Love? This is Andrew Rip. As a dad myself, who waited 7 years for my first child, somebody asked me, would you do it again? And I was like, absolutely, which sparked kind of this idea in my mind. Jesus endured the most horrific death of all, and he's a better dad than I am. So he would have said yes without skipping a beat for us. And I just thought that was a really powerful perspective. I'd do it again.
7: There was just like a really bad time in our life. My relationship with my mom and everything wasn't super great. I remember her calling and telling me that one day she was sitting in her car and like she was having a really, really bad day. Like she had K-Love on and the song You Stay came on and she was like praying. Basically that literally saved her life. And she was like, all right, I'm giving it all up to God at this point. Whatever you say, I'm here for you. It was just like a huge, like pivotal turning point in my whole family's life.

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I know for me, it can be scrolling on the phone. It can be distractions, TV, all kinds of stuff. Here's Mercy Me to not worship you. I'm Kayla.

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I think it is so important to just be in the moment all the time, not to be like, okay, it's Monday night and we've got 4 days to go. No, we have this moment right here, right now. Here's Zach Williams. I'm Kayla. Hey,

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But, you know, it seems to work out better when we do that. Here's Jonathan and Melissa Helser. I'm Kayla.

0: If you have young people in your life and you would love for them to get closer to Jesus, you are going to so love what we have going on. That was Jonathan and Melissa Helser, Raise a Hallelujah on Kate Love. I'm Monica. It makes the biggest difference in the world for your kids to know the love of Jesus early on. Most people make a decision for Christ as a young person. And so K-Love Kids is so important. We're here to help you lead the way to let your kids trust Jesus, to know his love with music that your children will genuinely love, paired with truth that points them straight to Jesus. These songs are sung by kids for kids. And you can start listening today. All you have to do is text the word kids to 21947. We will send you the very first song right to your phone. Kids to 21947. 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
1: 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Phil Wickham, What an Awesome God. John Reddick, No Fear. Seth Schleeder, Won't Start Now. Colton Dixon, The Love I Have For You. 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
5: Whether you are having a rock star day or you can barely put one foot in front of the other, remember this blessing over your life. 2 Corinthians 13:14, may the grace of the Lord Jesus Christ, the love of God, and the fellowship of the Holy Spirit be with you all. God's walking with you right now and loves you more than you'll ever know. I'm Amy, and that's your verse of the day on Positive Encouraging K-Love.

If you're new to walking with Jesus, or you've just returned after an absence, you may have noticed a little bit of ruffled feathers as you dive in to your faith. That was Elevation Rhythm, Washed on K-Love. I'm Monica. A friend of mine reached out and she's like, Monica, I have had so much warfare and I've been in the Word more than ever in the last month and a half, more than I have in years. And she said, it has been really, really tough. I'm like, yeah, that makes 100% sense. Like, when we are in the quote enemy's territory, it's fine. You're not, you know, nobody's bothering anybody. You're not going in the opposite direction. But it's when you take that step of faith, when you're like, no, I'm following after Jesus. I'm going to read his word. I'm going to proclaim his goodness. You may ruffle a few feathers and it may come through. Remember, our battle is not flesh and blood. It's not humans that we are battling. It's a spiritual battle. So you may notice some backlash from some people, that even people you love and care about. But here's the good news. God is more powerful. We get to put the armor of God on every single day and pray for those who are persecuting us. Here's Crowder on K-Love.

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0: If God has placed something on your heart to achieve, go for it. That was Corey Asbury, Egypt, on K-Love. And Monica in Lamont grew up in South Central Los Angeles, surrounded by gang violence, raised by a single mom. His mom wanted things to be different for him. She stressed education as being so important. Lamont just got accepted to 65 colleges and universities. $1 million worth of grants and scholarships. And he just accepted a full ride at Columbia University in New York City. And Lamont's like, you know what? God was with me. And he says that family played an important role, and his little brother. He's like, I want to be a role model for my little brother. Infinite possibilities, no matter where he started. God knew the finish line.
1: 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Nearly 4 out of 10 aren't even sure that they believe in God yet. 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And God met them there. Sometimes he uses a song or a DJ that understands what you're feeling. You've had that moment, that song, that day. Someone in your life is having that kind of day right now. So maybe you share it by sending them a link to klove.com. Positive, encouraging K-Love.
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2: I hope this song reminds you that there's hope and there's freedom in the name of Jesus.
4: Every morning before the house wakes and the fear starts whispering, I press play on K-Love. The coffee drips. The sun lifts its head, and the first note reaches the place that the biopsy scar can't touch. Doctors speak in scans and numbers. K-Love speaks in hope. Between appointments and what-ifs, I meet God in melodies, promises braided through news, prayer, and a song I didn't know I needed. Positive and encouraging became my battle rhythm, a quiet anthem that steadies my steps every day.
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God is so incredibly faithful, even when we're not. That's the good news. He comes in clutch all the time. Here's Chris Tomlin, good, good father on K-Love.

God doesn't want us to be lukewarm. He says be hot or cold, but yeah, otherwise he's going to spit us out. And we don't want that. Pat Barrett, I've Got a Fire. I'm

0: If you have ever found yourself in a conundrum as far as what to watch on TV that's going to build up your faith, we have an answer for you. That was Pat Barrett. I've Got a Fire on K-Love. I'm Monica. What I love about K-Love on Demand is that it's faith-based content that is going to make you happy and joyful and not filled with angst or concern. 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
1: 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Emerson Day. Ann Wilson. Lauren Daigle. Katie Nicole, Leanna Crawford, Cece Winans, Tarian, Hope Darst, Blanca. 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
3: 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But here's the good news. Jesus bought the clothing for us on the cross. He paid the price with His own life and clothed us in His very righteousness. For the Bible says that He made the one who did not know sin to be sin for us, so that in Him we might become the righteousness of God. So remember, you're not trying to earn your way. 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
1: Whether you are having a rock star day or you can barely put one foot in front of the other, remember this blessing over your life. 2 Corinthians 13:14, may the grace of the Lord Jesus Christ, the love of God, and the fellowship of the Holy Spirit be with you all. 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

0: Her name is Nori. She's an apex predator. That was Phil Wickham. Homesick for Heaven on K-Love. I'm Monica. Apparently, she's making her way up and down the East Coast, doing a little migratory pattern. I don't know. She's considered a juvenile. And I guess people are a little bit worried because she's been spotted. But you should be fine as long as you don't swim in the ocean at dusk, at dawn, or in the middle of the night. And you stay away from things like, you know, groups of seals, schools of fish, birds dive bombing into the water. I'm talking about Nori, the great white shark. People have seen her everywhere. Here's what I found out. Sharks, great whites, don't actually go for humans. That's not their goal. They don't consider us prey. They do test bites on us, though, because they think, oh, is that a seal? I'm not really sure. Let me try it. And they're like, meh, not really my thing. So I would say just follow the guidelines. Keep your eye out for a fin and you should be fine.
1: Something is happening. 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And then the right song at the right time plays, and they don't feel alone anymore. We hear it every day. Stories of people who say a song changed their mood, helped them keep going, even helped them believe again. You remember your moment. Someone in your world is right there today. So invite them. 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
2: Hey K-Love, this is Nate from Elevation Rhythm, and this is the heart behind our song, Wild. The Bible says in Ephesians 2:13, but now in Christ Jesus, you who were once far off have been brought near by the blood of Christ. And that's what the song Wash is all about. Because of the blood of Jesus washing us, we are now near to the heart of the Father.
3: I don't even know how I started listening to K-Love. I just came across it, I guess. They had the message for today. They said, whatever you're going through, you got to find the good in your bad situation. Honestly, I was getting mad every time that I heard it. I raised my hand to the sky, and I yelled out to God. I was like, where is the good in this? Tell me, I've lost everything. For the first time in my life, I heard him say, would you have come back? It's not for this. And whew, that is the day that changed my life. I told God, I said, you know, I don't know how it's going to look. One life your way, but I can't do it my way anymore. And I gave my life to him.

If you pray to God, he's heard your prayers. He's heard them. And help is on the way. Here's Toby Mac on K-Love.

It was just a couple of years ago that she was on TikTok singing this song, just singing her heart out, and she just became famous overnight. Katie Nicole, in Jesus' name, on K-Love. I

0: you absolutely loved that song, Katie Nicole, in Jesus' name, on K-Love, we need to know about it. You can become a K-Love insider absolutely for free. It's so much fun. Takes like 5 minutes of your day. And you're going to let us know, yes, I love that song, or no, not so much. Text the word vote to the number 21947 to get the link to sign up.
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1: 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Jet Trouble, I Need You. Natalie Lane, All Joy. Peter Burton, Where Would I Be? Zaria Zachary, Stay. Bay Turner, Somebody's Praying. 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
3: Maybe you've never thought about that. Where would you be without him? Still carrying the weight. Still stuck in the shame. Still trying to fix yourself.
4: I used to feel the weight of the chains that I was holding.
3: The Bible says we've all sinned. We all need rescue. And that's why Jesus came. To break the chains that we couldn't break ourselves.
4: He settled up my car, stopped the cross.
3: That's what the cross was about. Jesus took your sin. He died in your place, and he rose again so that you could have new life.
4: Giving his life so I can live.
3: If you're ready, pray this with me. Jesus, I need you. Forgive my sin. I believe you died and rose again. Pull me out of this grave. I trust you with my life. I'm yours. If you prayed that prayer, please call our pastors at 800-525-5683. To understand the gospel, you have to come to grips with the fact that you are not a good person. No one is. The Bible reminds us that all of us have sinned and fallen short of the glory of God. But Romans 1:17 reminds us that Jesus saves us from ourselves. This good news tells us how God makes us right in his sight. This is accomplished from start to finish by faith. As the scriptures say, it is through faith that a righteous person has life. I'm Scott, and that's your verse of the day on K-Love. Oh.

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Danny Gokey, the Stand in Faith on Caleb. I'm Kelly. I got the oddest gift for Mother's Day. True. I'll tell you about it next. Here's the new one from CeCe Winans, Worthy of It All.

0: So I got the oddest gift for Mother's Day. I'm Kelly. This is K-Love. We went out to dinner, which was lovely. I had a show that I sang in earlier, and so we went out to dinner that evening, and I went in and checked on our reservation, and then I went out to wait in front of the restaurant with a whole lot of other people because everybody goes out to dinner on Mother's Day. So I'm walking out, and I feel something land on my shoulder, and I just flicked at it, and I was stung by a wasp. Yes. So I got a wasp sting for Mother's Day. So I'm at dinner and I'm putting my finger where I got the sting on the side of my water glass just because it was a little bit cooler and trying to get some of the swelling down. Oh, so ridiculous. Weird things happen to me. I mean, that's just, I haven't been stung in years and it would happen on Mother's Day as a little gift. But seriously, it was a great day. And the most important thing, I was talking to my mother-in-law and letting her know how much I love her. And I said, you know, the most important thing is that we know that we're loved today. So I hope if you're a mom that you know that you're loved. And that's the most important thing from Mother's Day, even if you get stung by a wasp.
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4: 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It really is Amazing Grace.
6: I just know that each day that I would tune in, it had such a powerful impact, not only in my life, but on my heart and my capability to walk through that dark season with joy and hope. And I think that's the biggest thing that God has spoke to me, and I think He used this station, Instrumental, to be able to say, against all odds, not just surviving the situation, but thriving. And that was amazing to me.

0: now.
1: I'm Kelly. 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I can't.

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I mean, come on. Isn't that great? I'm Kelly. This is K-Love. And so excited about K-Love Kids. Have you heard about this? Yeah, there's a whole bunch of music made by K-Love Kids for your K-Love Kids. You can start listening today to K-Love Kids. And here's how you can get your first song. Just text the word kids to 21947. Kids to 21947. You can get our very first song sent right to your phone. It's K-Love Kids. It's Jesus-centered. It's kid-powered. 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
2: There's one king. Nobody voted him in. Nobody can vote him out. There's one Lord. He establishes himself as the leader of the cosmos, the universe, and the earth. God is so great and so big, he stretched out the expanse of the universes and then put the earth as his footstool. So what we're walking around on, Jesus is just relaxed on. That's how big the God is that you serve. Don't let any other kingdom try to pull your allegiance away from the one true king, the one who reigns forever. All of these continents, all of these countries, all of these powers, and all of these princes are all going to bow at the name of Jesus Christ.
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3: To understand the gospel, you have to come to grips with the fact that you are not a good person. No one is. The Bible reminds us that all of us have sinned and fallen short of the glory of God. But Romans 1:17 reminds us that Jesus saves us from ourselves. This good news tells us how God makes us right in his sight. This is accomplished from start to finish by faith. As the scriptures say, it is through faith that a righteous person has life. I'm Scott, and that's your verse of the day on K-Love.

Hey, love, I'm Kelly. I love this reminder from Crowder. You don't need to pull it all together and get all cleaned up to approach God. You can come to Him just as you are. 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

0: think it's easy to start feeling like all your best years are behind you and that anything you may have dreamed of doing, well, it's just too late. I'm Kelly. This is K-Love. And if you've ever felt that way, you need to meet Jocelyn Sturgeon Davis. Jocelyn is amazing. She's 86 years old. You know what she just did? She just graduated from Winthrop University with her English degree at 86 years old. The picture of her walking across the stage in her cap and gown and accepting her diploma is incredible. Of course, the whole place went crazy because who wouldn't? I mean, what an accomplishment. I love that. So maybe today you're thinking, it's a little too late for fill in the blank, whatever it is you've thought you wanted to do that you've dreamed of doing. It is not too late. Jocelyn is 86 years old and just got her college degree. That thing you're dreaming about? Go for it. I'm about to have a good
1: day. Hey, turn it up.
2: You like this one?
1: Yeah. What is this?
2: It's K-Love Kids. Music just for kids, centered on Jesus.
1: I like it.
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5: Hey, I'm Peter Burton, and my song, Where Would I Be, is a reminder of the amazing life we have when we say yes to Jesus. So often the enemy will try to bring up our past and discourage us, reminding us of our mistakes and where we should be because of them. Thank God I'll never know. When we ask ourselves, where would we be without Jesus? Our response is, thank God I'll never know.
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7: Like, I've had a really rough year and I started

I'm Kelly. You know how sometimes you read something, it's like, whoa, hadn't thought about it that way before. That just happened to me. And if you tend to worry about things like I do, this is so good. I'll share it with you next.

0: It's no secret that I tend to struggle with anxiety and worry. I'm Kelly. This is K-Love. I have my whole life. It's been something that God and I've been working on since I was a kid, where these thoughts come into my head and I start spinning on them and playing out scenarios in my head that are not healthy, that cause me to not be able to sleep, that cause me to have stomach problems. And I mean, it's just not a good thing. And I'm so grateful that God has been working on this with me my whole life. And we're certainly making strides. And it's things like this comment I saw that help. And maybe you struggle with anxiety or worry as well. Listen to this. You worry a lot for someone whose God has a perfect track record. Think about that. Our God has a perfect track record. He has never failed us, and he never will. So those moments when it starts spinning in your head, when the worry and the anxiety comes on again, let's try to remember, we have a God who has a perfect track record. He's never failed us, and he never will.
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1: 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Elevation Rhythm, Washed. Hope Darst and Josh Baldwin, Mighty Name of Jesus. Passion, The Lord Will Provide. Phil Wickham, Homesick for Heaven. Chris Tomlin, How Good It Is. 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
4: 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We know little about him, but we know this. 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But is he spending eternity reaping the fruit of all the bad choices he made? No, just the opposite. He is enjoying the fruit of the one good choice he made. You may look back over your life and say, if only I could make up for those bad choices. You can. One good choice for eternity offsets 1,000 bad ones on earth. How could two thieves see the same Jesus and one choose to mock him and the other choose to pray to him? 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When the other mocked, Jesus loved him enough to let him. He allowed him the choice, and he does the same for you. 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
7: Bayside Granite Bay's founder, Ray Johnston, didn't start out as a believer.
8: I grew up being an atheist. I actually talked a guy out of becoming a Christian when I was 18 years old, which does not look good on a pastor's resume.
7: And the last thing Ray wanted to do was become a pastor.
8: While I'm praying, God crystal clear says to me, read Acts 18. And it says, the Lord said to Paul in the night by a vision, and the next words are, to not be afraid. The next verse says, Paul stayed where he was and taught the word of God.
7: Pastor Ray immediately called his wife, Carol, who confirmed that God had already placed it on her heart that they were to stay.
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7: 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I'm Monica Kelly, and for more on Pastor Ray Johnston, visit klove.com/godstories.
9: To understand the gospel, you have to come to grips with the fact that you are not a good person. No one is. The Bible reminds us that all of us have sinned and fallen short of the glory of God. But Romans 1:17 reminds us that Jesus saves us from ourselves. This good news tells us how God makes us right in his sight. This is accomplished from start to finish by faith. As the scriptures say, it is through faith that a righteous person has life. I'm Scott, and that's your verse of the day on K-Love.

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0: It's graduation season. I'm Kelly. This is Caleb. I love that we went out to dinner for Mother's Day, and in the parking lot in front of the restaurant were a whole bunch of graduates in their caps and gowns going out with their families to celebrate. I just love it. And if you have a graduate in your family, it's very bittersweet. I know. Oh, I still remember just the, oh, you're so proud, but sad. You know, it's the end of a season. It's the end of an era. I love the perspective that commencement speakers can offer to our graduates in that final celebration of all the work that they've put in through all their schooling years. And actor Henry Winkler was the guest commencement speaker for Emerson College, and he's a graduate of that college. And he said this, and I thought, you know, no matter whether you're a graduate or not, this is good. He said, you can live a life, you can accomplish, you can accumulate a lot of stuff. You can fill your house and then fill your garage and fill your basement, but you cannot live a rich life if you don't have empathy. Ooh, that is so good. All those things just don't matter. It's back to what Jesus said. Love God and love people. Have empathy for others. That's what matters. That's a rich life.
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2: When I was walking through one of the hardest seasons of my life, I started declaring these words over myself. I'm safe, I'm loved, I'm more than enough. I'm worthy because I'm his. Those daily declarations became the foundation for this song, and it's more than just lyrics. It's a statement of identity. You're enough because you're his.
3: There was just like a really bad time in our life. My relationship with my mom and everything wasn't super great. I remember her calling and telling me that one day she was sitting in her car and like she was having a really, really bad day. Like she had Caleb on and the song You Stay came on and she was like praying. Basically that literally saved her life. And she was like, all right, I'm giving it all to God at this point. Whatever you say, I'm here for you. It was just like a huge, like pivotal turning point in my whole family's life.
4: To understand the gospel, you have to come to grips with the fact that you are not a good person. No one is. The Bible reminds us that all of us have sinned and fallen short of the glory of God. But Romans 1:17 reminds us that Jesus saves us from ourselves. This good news tells us how God makes us right in His sight. This is accomplished from start to finish by faith. As the scriptures say, it is through faith that a righteous person has life. I'm Scott, and that's your verse of the day on K-Love.

0: Some call it coincidence. We call it God playing the perfect song at the perfect time. 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

0: K-Love, I'm Kelly. So think for a minute of a moment where somebody did something so stunningly kind that you still remember it, possibly years later. Most of us probably have a memory like that. Sunny has that memory. She was 7 years old. She said, I had saved for months so that I could take my mother to dinner for her birthday. I had saved $40. I told her we were going to Red Lobster. She's a single mother and I was her only daughter and we never had much money. She worked several jobs, so Red Lobster was our little celebratory tradition. I wanted to order lobster dinners for us both, and my little face just fell when the waiter told me the price of a lobster dinner, and I realized my money would barely cover one dinner. Tears filled my eyes. I was disappointed. I was embarrassed. My mother tried to cheer me up and said, we can share one dinner. I'm not that hungry, and I was going to ask you if that would be okay anyway. It was hard to hide my sadness as I ordered our one lobster dinner. It was hard to hide my fear that I still wouldn't have enough to pay for that. I snuck a note I'd written to the waiter asking him to please put a candle in the biscuit because I couldn't afford dessert. Well, a few moments later, the waiter returned to our table with two full lobster feast dinners. They had given us everything, no shortcuts. The manager came by and told us to order whatever desserts we wanted. I didn't understand. I whispered to the manager, I said, I don't have enough money to pay for all this. He leaned over to me and he said, you're mistaken. We have a special for tonight only, a 2-for-1 lobster dinner with dessert for any daughters and mothers having birthday dinners. The price, including taxes, is $40. He winked and walked away. I have never forgotten this moment or this tremendous act of kindness. My mother has never forgotten, and in fact, it's a story we've told every single birthday that she has had ever since. That manager at Red Lobster probably didn't even know just how much he touched our lives that night. But we have never forgotten.
1: 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Whitestone Messages with Torin Wells.
2: Some people brought a blind man to Jesus. Some people brought a blind man to Jesus. They begged him to touch the man and heal him. The first thing I notice about this scripture is that the miracle that was performed was not initiated by the person in need, but by those around him. There is no clearer definition of the church than this, that we do not wait for the needs of lost people to be declared before we show up as an answer to meet those needs. The question is, are we willing to initiate the miracle, not just on our behalf, but on behalf of someone close to us? They saw a need and they took action.
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I mean, come on. Isn't that great? I'm Kelly. This is K-Love, and so excited about K-Love Kids. Have you heard about this? Yeah, there's a whole bunch of music made by K-Love Kids for your K-Love Kids. 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

0: So I got the oddest gift for Mother's Day. I'm Kelly. This is K-Love. We went out to dinner, which was lovely. I had a show that I sang in earlier, and so we went out to dinner that evening, and I went in and checked on our reservation, and then I went out to wait in front of the restaurant with a whole lot of other people because everybody goes out to dinner on Mother's Day. So I'm walking out, and I feel something land on my shoulder, and I just flicked at it, and I was stung by a wasp. Yes. So I got a wasp sting for Mother's Day. So I'm at dinner and I'm putting my finger where I got the sting on the side of my water glass just because it was a little bit cooler and trying to get some of the swelling down. Oh, so ridiculous. Weird things happen to me. I mean, that's just, I haven't been stung in years and it would happen on Mother's Day as a little gift. But seriously, it was a great day. And the most important thing, I was talking to my mother-in-law and letting her know how much I love her. And I said, you know, the most important thing is that we know that we're loved today. So I hope if you're a mom that you know that you're loved. And that's the most important thing from Mother's Day, even if you get stung by a wasp.
1: 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Elevation Rhythm. For King and Country. Mercy Me. Kane. Caleb and John. We the Kingdom. 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
3: In high school, my coach once looked at me in the eyes and said, Derwin, here's the bad news. You're out of shape. You're slower than the other guys on the team. But here's the good news. You have God-given ability that you don't even see yet. My job is to help you believe it and live it. That moment changed my life. I went from an average football player to one of the best in the state. I earned a football scholarship, eventually got drafted in the NFL, became an NFL team captain. What happened? Here's the truth. Is that God does the same for us. He tells us the truth about our sin, but he also gives us the greater news. In Christ, we are beloved, chosen, and called. Trust him. Let him coach you into who you were always meant to be. 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
4: To understand the gospel, you have to come to grips with the fact that you are not a good person. No one is. The Bible reminds us that all of us have sinned and fallen short of the glory of God. But Romans 1:17 reminds us that Jesus saves us from ourselves. This good news tells us how God makes us right in his sight. This is accomplished from start to finish by faith. As the scriptures say, it is through faith that a righteous person has life. I'm Scott, and that's your verse of the day on K-Love.

0: Liz.
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0: What I told my kids last night that made their eyes bug out. You would have thought I was speaking Greek to them.
1: Okay, I want to know what it was.
0: A simple word I thought they'd understand. No clue. 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

0: Amen.
1: We need Google Translate for generations. K-Love, we're Carlos and Amy. Last night I was talking to my boys, my flag football team. And I was telling them, hey, last week y'all played so great. Defense was awesome. Kudos to you guys. And all of a sudden they're like, what's kudos?
2: What is that?
1: Oh. And I was like, that's what old people say.
2: Yes.
1: To say, good job, kids. They had no idea what the word kudos was.
2: Oh.
1: So our resident Gen Zer here, Garth, want to kind of quiz back to the old folks in the room.
2: Okay.
1: What we might know about what they say.
2: Woo!
1: So this game is called What Kids Call It with Garth.
3: The first one is cooked.
1: Oh, that's easy. That's when you're done.
3: That's when you're done.
1: Yeah, you're getting burnt.
2: Okay.
3: See?
2: Nice.
3: But do you know what DeLulu means?
2: It means you're crazy, right?
4: Like delusional?
2: You're delusional.
3: Delusional.
1: Oh, I thought it was a new brand of clothing.
2: Oh, my God.
1: Wow. I was like, that sounds like expensive clothing.
3: No, DeLulu.
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8: This is Zach Williams, and this is the story behind my new song, Wait For Me. I wrote this song during a time when I felt completely lost, trying to figure out everything on my own. And the more I tried, the harder the road got. One day I finally looked up and prayed, God, I need some direction. And what struck me was realizing He had never left. He was just there patiently waiting for me to turn around. The song is a reminder that even when we take the long way home, God still waits for us.
9: I just know that each day that I would tune in, it had such a powerful impact, not only in my life, but on my heart and my capability to walk through that dark season with joy and hope. And I think that's the biggest thing that God has spoke to me. And I think He used this station, Instrumental, to be able to say, against all odds, not just surviving the situation, but thriving. And that was amazing to me.
5: If you leave right now, you'll miss the next song.
10: And

0: knew one simple word would cause so much confusion? Caleb, we're Carlos and Amy. I told my kids, hey, good job last week in the flag football game. Kudos to you. And all nine of my flag football boys looked at me like, what's kudos?
1: Oh, Carlos.
0: Is that like a candy bar?
1: Oh, no.
0: So, resident Gen Zer Garth wants to quiz us on words Gen Z uses to see if the old folks, if we know what it means to be hip to the game.
2: Something that's mid.
0: Oh, mid is
1: kind of average.
0: Yeah, so.
2: Wow, look at you guys.
1: Wow. Like,
0: we are hip.
2: I got it.
1: So hip and cool.
0: And my hips hurt.
3: Okay.
1: They make noises.
2: Riz.
0: Oh, is that confidence?
1: Charisma. Like they have
3: good
1: Riz.
3: Job, Amy Jo.
1: Well, I do have three teenagers.
3: Yeah, this is true.
0: What's that sang this real song with confidence? We should redo that with all the Riz.
2: Okay, and this last one, touch grass.
3: Get outside.
2: How are you guys so good at this?
3: We're cooler than you think, Garth.
2: Hey, I think
0: you just sound like a real old person.
3: I know.
0: We're cooler than you think, you whippersnapper.
1: Now hand him a check and see what he does with that.
3: That's right.

every song chosen by somebody just like you. Thanks for being a K-Love Insider. If you're not yet, text the word VOTE to 21947 and then pick the next song we play.

0: I just read the funniest story. It was about a neighbor who paid a kid with a check and they didn't know what to do with it. And he's like, Mom, they wrote like the amount of money on this piece of paper, but they never paid me.
1: Oh my gosh.
0: Had no idea that it was a check.
2: What?
1: Like, that's terrible.
0: Yeah.
2: I kind of wonder, like, were they pranking the young kid? Like, man, let's see what he does with this. I'm going to get this yard work done for free.
0: In his head, he probably thought that.
2: This is funny though. Like, I wonder how many things from our life has Allie and Garth really ever experienced?
0: Oh.
2: All right, that's next on K-Love.

0: I regret not talking to my grandfather more about what his life was actually like.
1: Oh, we could have learned so much.
0: K-Love, we're Carlos and Amy, because now we're the old folks, Amy.
1: That's right.
0: And Ellie and Garth look at us like, you had to hand crank your car windows?
1: What?
2: I didn't know that there was really a time there was ever no car seats in a car.
0: Cars always had seats, Ellie.
3: Except for Fred Flintstone, they were stones.
2: That's true, they were.
0: They still had chairs, though. Yeah. He still sat.
3: That's right.
0: He just used his feet to get going.
3: I love Freddy.
0: That never really happened, Allie. No, what was it? The power windows?
2: Oh, yeah. Yeah. I kind of thought when vehicles started in my mind, I'm like, they always had powered windows and they always had seatbelts, but I guess they didn't in your guys' era.
1: You must have been real wealthy.
0: Have either of you ever used an answering machine?
2: Yes. I've left a message on one back in the day.
0: No, have you used one? Have you walked over to one and got the messages from the box?
1: And the little mini tape, the little cassette was so cute.
2: I don't think I ever did.
4: Nope, never.
1: Guys, have you ever jumped on a pogo ball?
4: What's that?
0: Oh, it looked like Saturn.
1: Yes, and you would jump all around. They're the best.
2: No, I did not do that, but I did play with the Skip It. And I know that was from back in the day.
0: No, but that made a comeback, though.
2: Did it? Okay.
0: Yeah, Skip It's making a comeback. I saw a couple kids in my neighborhood doing it.
2: No way, but I bet you, Garth, that wasn't in your era. You didn't probably have a Skip It or remember Skip It's.
4: What's the Skip It's?
2: See, you're too young.
3: He's like, is this a disease? What's
0: Skip It's? It's what kids do these days when they skip school. I got a case of the Skip It's.
5: 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Jamie McDonald. Ain't no way. Emerson Day. Devil get behind me, got no Ann Wilson. Is a Lauren Daigle. Katie Nicole. Leanna Crawford, CeCe Winans, Tarian, Hope Darst, Blanca. 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
7: 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Everybody that's with you isn't necessarily interested in your success or you becoming all that God has called and created you to be, because you becoming something better or different would actually incriminate them and they're settling for a mediocre, ordinary life. So they want you to stay the same so they can stay the same and feel comfortable just being the same.
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8: To understand the gospel, you have to come to grips with the fact that you are not a good person. No one is. The Bible reminds us that all of us have sinned and fallen short of the glory of God. But Romans 1:17 reminds us that Jesus saves us from ourselves. This good news tells us how God makes us right in His sight. This is accomplished from start to finish by faith. As the scriptures say, it is through faith that a righteous person has life. I'm Scott, and that's your verse of the day on K-Love

0: The way we communicate now looks way different than it used to. K-Love, we are Carlos and Amy talking with Allie and Garth about what life was like for us so many years ago.
1: Yeah, a decade. Okay, not that long. Have you either put a collect call in to somebody?
2: Is that when you have to pay to call someone?
0: No, you just dial a number and you leave a little message and you say, Mom, come get me from the movies. And that's your name.
1: Yeah.
2: Nice.
1: Yeah. And then they say, I will not accept the charges because they know they already got the message.
0: Yeah.
2: Wow.
1: That's how you used to cheat the phone system.
0: If you forgot your quarter at the mall.
3: Oh, my goodness. Yeah.
2: Did TVs exist?
1: This is what I want to pour my coffee on.
0: Garth,
1: you.
0: What?
3: Since you were born in the 1900s.
0: Have you guys ever used rabbit ears?
3: No.
2: No,
3: because cable boxes were a thing when I was a kid.
0: And did you have to go down the numbers?
3: What do you mean down the numbers?
2: Allie, I love this. I'm not alone.
3: Okay. Which
1: I was like, what do you mean, Morse code? Are we tapping?
0: Like if HBO was channel 23, you would move the knob to 23.
3: So you didn't have a remote?
1: No.
0: No.
3: Okay, yeah.
0: I was the remote.
3: I don't remember that.
1: And rabbit ears is when you didn't. Well, I grew up, I couldn't afford cable. So we had to use rabbit ears to get the right antenna reception to get the TV channel in clearly.
0: With foil.
1: With foil, absolutely.
0: Well, I told you the other. So my husband and I, for years, have been going back and forth. Like, we're going to get rid of cable. But we were raised on it. And so it's so crazy for us to not have, like, the local news. I know there's other ways to do it, but we're just so accustomed to it. So we talked to our boys about it. Hey, we might be getting rid of cable. And my youngest said, so is cable, is that like Netflix? Like, what's cable?
4: Why am I still paying for this then?
0: Yes.

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0: I feel like at times we misplace our hope the way we misplace our car keys. Caleb, we're Carlos and Amy. Like, we know that our hope should be found in
1: Jesus.
0: And yet I find my hope in a lot of other places sometimes.
1: Oh, boy.
0: And it hit me when, if you don't know, my boys have a genetic condition called Alport's syndrome. And long story short, we worry about, like, vision loss, hearing loss, and the worst thing is potentially a kidney failure situation. Now, will those things play out? Diagnosis says yes, they will. But I tell myself all the time, my hope is in Jesus.
1: Yeah, we pray it doesn't happen.
0: He's got my boys.
1: Yes.
0: But then I get an email that says, hey, there's this really cool, like, miracle wonder drug that's being tested, and here's what it can do. And I'm like, this is amazing. They're going to cure Alport's, is what I'm reading. And at the very bottom, it says, and this is only working in a very specific type of lab rat. And human testing is still decades away.
1: Oh, no.
0: I'm like, but my boys need it now.
1: And your hopes were dashed.
0: And all of a sudden, all of my hopes went out the window. Why? Yeah. Because my hopes were found in the black letters on an email.
1: Mm-hmm.
0: And not in what God is.
1: Yeah.
0: And who God is. I know that God is my healer, my provider, my fill in the blank, right? And yet there are so many times I get something like this, and all of a sudden that now has all of my hope.
1: Yes.
0: Because this feels more tangible to me than sometimes God does.
1: People and things will let us down. And trust me, I've gone down those roads too, thinking, yeah, oh, here's my hope, here's my promise.
0: Yeah.
1: And it's not always in Jesus when it should always be in him, because he's never going to let us down.
0: And that's the part I tried to remember this morning. I'm driving in, which is a fresh sense of where my hope is found, because when you have your hope in the hands of God, they never fail. Emails do, jobs, people, all the time, everything else does, but God never has, and I'm going to tell you, he never will.
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5: Hey, we're Caleb and John, and we are so excited for our new song, Finished. He's not finished. Really, the heart behind this song is from Philippians 1:6. It says, I'm sure of this, that he who started a good work in you will carry it on to completion until the day of Christ Jesus. Reminder, God is not finished.
6: We're trusting God that he will always finish your story. If it's not good, it's not finished.
7: The radio just quit working, and me and my wife were just driving down the road one day, and it just started playing out of nowhere. And it was K-Love, and I feel like that was the beginning of our journey back to God. My whole family got baptized about a month ago, and we found a church, and it's just like that was like the center point of it all. Like, I feel like that started every bit of it. It was just amazing how it all happened. Like, okay, I hear you, God. I'm listening. We're just so joyful now, so thankful for everything that you've done for us.
8: To understand the gospel, you have to come to grips with the fact that you are not a good person. No one is. The Bible reminds us that all of us have sinned and fallen short of the glory of God. But Romans 1:17 reminds us that Jesus saves us from ourselves. This good news tells us how God makes us right in his sight. This is accomplished from start to finish by faith. As the scriptures say, it is through faith that a righteous person has life. I'm Scott, and that's your verse of the day on K-Love. Oh.

0: That song of hope chosen by somebody who said, you know what, I need that song, so we play it more for them.
1: And you can join them too. As a K-Love Insider, you choose the songs. Just text the word VOTE to 21947 to join.

0: are not going to believe what Allie has stuck in the grill of her car.
1: Oh, boy.
2: I ain't getting out.
3: I need your help.
2: Nope.
4: Allie?
2: Not me.
3: Yes?
4: I am your gal.
3: You're going to help?
4: Yes, I am.
2: This is next on K-Love.

0: Every friendship has its limits. I think I've found mine with these two.
1: Oh, Carlos.
0: I love y'all, but I'm not removing a dead anything from the front of your car. K-Love, we're Carlos and Amy. Allie, yesterday,
1: yep,
0: hit a bird driving into work.
2: I just got home. I'm so sad. This is what's in my grill.
0: You didn't find it till you got home?
1: No, because yesterday as I was driving in, I knew something smacked the front of my car, but it was, you know, dark when we get in, so I didn't look. So once I got home, though, I looked and I was like, oh my goodness, this little birdie is stuck in my grill.
0: He's not a little bird.
1: He's actually kind of not a little bird. You're right. And I did attempt to remove him, but he is lodged in there so good, and I need one of your guys' help.
3: Please. That's me. Carlos maybe saying no, but
0: it's a 24-hour dead thing.
3: Well, what do you do as a friend? You come in to help, and thanks, so we got the girl power.
1: That's right. Thank you so much. Yes. I appreciate you, Amy Jo.
3: Yes.
0: No, look, I as the man of the show,
3: oh boy,
0: I am more than willing to drive your car to a car wash.
1: Oh, okay.
0: And let the high-powered jets and that brush dislodge the carcass from the front of your car.
3: Why don't we pull it out first and then get it nice and clean?
1: I love that, Aim. That's a great idea.
0: Have neither of you ever watched the movie Outbreak or any viral show?
1: Well, that's
0: over. You don't touch dead things.
1: Well, we'll find gloves around here in the office.
3: I have like a plastic bag right here.
1: That works. Chick-fil-A bag for the win.
0: It's fine. I prayed over my Chick-fil-A, so the Lord has blessed the bag. The bag is fine. It will handle the dead carcass. No, that's not how diseases work. I'm about to have a good
4: day.
5: You like this one?
4: Yeah. What is this?
5: It's K-Love Kids. Music just for kids, centered on Jesus.
4: I like it.
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8: 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Judd Wilhite.
9: When you're driving a car, there are a few things that are more frustrating than the words road work ahead. It means lane restrictions and delays are in your immediate future. Now, ultimately, road work results in better traffic flow, but it always gets worse before it gets better. And the same can be true of your spiritual growth. Paul says this in Philippians 1. I am certain that God, who began the good work within you, will continue his work until it is finally finished on the day when Christ Jesus returns. If your spiritual journey feels a bit bumpy, remember you're a work in progress. If your soul was a road, you'd be filled with cones, potholes, and delays. So be patient and give yourself grace. God is not done. He started a good work in you, and through faith, he will carry it to completion.
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0: maybe the friendship limit got to me sooner than I expected. K-Love, we're Carlos and Amy. Amy and Allie are actually outside. Amy is going to help dislodge the dead bird from Allie's grill. There's some things I can't do. And like dead things, sorry, Allie, I can't. All right, so what's going on? Where are y'all?
1: So, I mean, we are well prepared right now. Screwdriver, I got a screwdriver. I'm just so grateful. You're
0: all
1: such
0: right.
1: A good friend, Amy Jo. Thank you.
0: Well, one of us has to do the show, so I figured that's best to be me.
1: Oh, wow. Okay.
2: Wow, mister.
1: Well, you are good at pushing the button.
0: Yeah, I'm not pushing the bird, that's for sure.
2: Look, it's a beautiful bird, too.
1: I know, he's really pretty.
2: Allie, it's so prepared to come out.
1: I know.
2: Okay, sweet pie. Okay, hallelujah, Lord. Hallelujah.
1: Okay.
2: Lord, help.
1: Oh, yeah.
2: I feel like he's moving, Allie.
1: No, I think he's just, it's his
2: fur.
1: It's his fur.
2: Feathers are flying.
1: Okay.
2: Here we go. He is so stuck.
1: Okay.
2: Praise him. Praise you, Lord.
1: Oh, Lord,
2: praise you, Lord Jesus.
1: Out.
2: We love you.
3: Time.
0: All right.
2: And bad times. I'll be on your side forevermore.
1: We got him.
2: For all your help, sir.
1: We appreciate the support. Thank you.
0: Look, there are some things I won't do, but I will pay for a car wash. And ladies, y'all can count on me for the money needed to take that car to get clean.

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0: If this morning was a friendship test, I failed.
1: Oh, miserably.
0: We're Carlos and Amy, but Amy, man, you passed with flying colors.

0: positive, encouraging K-Love. Hello.
1: So, thank you so much for the story about the bird, Allie. I totally get it.
2: Yes.
1: So, and what a great laugh.
2: Oh,
1: Carlos,
2: you're so sweet.
1: Carlos, don't be afraid of dead things, really, truly.
0: Look, I believe in the Bible and dead things come to life. So.
2: Stop it!
0: I prefer to, like, not touch things. I leave things in the Lord's hands.
1: Oh, my gosh. That's hilarious. I was driving to work a couple of years ago. I worked for some landscapers, and I went to a really busy intersection downtown, and there was a whole flock of pigeons.
2: Oh, no.
1: In the middle of the intersection. So I'm like, okay, Lord, please, just let them all go away. So I drive to work. I park my car. I let it sit there all day long. I went to work. I came back. I'm getting ready to leave. And I hear this.
2: Oh, no.
3: Stop.
1: And so I open my hood and I look. No, I didn't see anything. I put it back down. I got ready to go. Heard it again. I opened the hood, I looked down, and lo and behold, there was a pigeon sitting behind the radiator on the frame of the car, and it had been there all day long.
2: Oh, no.
0: How'd you get him out?
2: Yeah, what happened?
1: Well, my boss, Seth, he comes running over, what you got yourself into now, Patricia? And I said, no, you got to help me. Well, anyway, I took pictures. He got that bird out of there. It was alive. He got it out. And it flew away, and it was free. I could not believe it lived there all day.
2: Well, that sweet little bird had better fate than the one on the front of my car. So that's good. Yeah, Amy told me she thought that the one that was in my car was pregnant, which is why it was hard to get it out of the grill.
3: Allie, stop.
4: It's huge. It's
0: so see, this is why I can't with these two.
2: She made me feel worse, though.
4: I was just being truthful.
1: I don't know if birds get pregnant. Birds have eggs. I don't think they get pregnant.
4: Well, you know what I mean. They were carrying eggs.
0: Now, have you heard these two play? I should have known that. Are you surprised by the answer?
1: Oh, my gosh. God bless you all. Thank you so much for the laughs and the smiles and the joy this morning. 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
6: Hey, K-Love, this is Chandler Moore, and this is the heart behind my song, God, I'm Just Grateful. God, I'm just grateful for you. But what this song helps me do is set my eyes on God, who is full of goodness, who is full of kindness, and list the reasons why I'm grateful. Just grateful. I hope this encourages you today while you may be going through whatever you're going through, that you still have a reason to be grateful.
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8: Like, I've had a really rough year. And-

0: Allie, your story makes me think of the craziest things that you find in your car.
1: Yes.
0: Okay, love, we are Carlos and Amy. We packed up my son from college, Eli's entire dorm room, into the back of my husband's RAV4, like, and it was squeezed. And right behind him Eli's fridge.
1: Oh, okay.
2: What'd you find in there?
0: Well, all of a sudden, I saw a trail of, like, 50 ants just crawling down Eric's chair as we're driving down the interstate. And they must have come right out of the refrigerator. And I'm like, ah! So we had to pull over and I had to clean out the ants. And they just kept coming more.
1: What was in it? Was it just like their juice stain, like juice tracks on the fridge?
0: It's a boys' dorm room
2: fridge.
0: That's fair. Yeah. Yes.
2: You don't want it was in the back of that thing.
1: That's true.

0: Imagine your kids singing along to songs made by them for them.
1: We call it K-Love Kids, and you can actually hear those songs. Just text KIDS to 21947, and we'll send you those songs.
2: Oh, I

0: My neighbor approached me because he was concerned about odd sounds that were coming out of my house. Caleb, we are Carlos and Amy, and I think I figured out the sounds he's talking about.
1: Okay.
0: I'll share what happened next.

0: You hear strange noises. You look around to see, okay, what's going on and can I help? And that is why my neighbor came rushing over to our yard. Caleb, we are Carlos and Amy. He's a retired, sweet, sweet man, keeps a watch on all the neighborhood. He knows that in the afternoon, generally, I am home alone. And so he sees me in the yard and he darts over and he said, Amy, is everything okay?
1: Oh, no.
0: The way that he looks me in the eyes, all of a sudden, I'm worried because I'm thinking, well, nothing was wrong. But now all of a sudden, I feel like something is wrong. And he said, for the last several days, I've been hearing all these really loud, high-pitched noises, almost like yelling or falling or something serious is happening in your house. And I'm thinking, Eddie, nothing like that's happening in my house. I don't know what you're talking about.
2: You have no idea what it is?
0: No idea until I started to think.
1: Oh, no, Aim.
0: I've recently started to practice my trumpet.
2: Oh, no.
1: Oh, wow.
2: How bad is the trumpet?
0: Well, listen. If I sounded like this, then I'm sure Eddie would not have been so worried. But apparently I sound really, really bad. And so I said, oh, no, no, I realize what it is. It's my trumpet. You're hearing me practice my trumpet. And he puts his head down. He thinks, you play the trumpet?
3: 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Brandon Lake, Josiah Queen, Phil Wickham, Jeremy Camp, Seth Schleeder, John Reddick, Chris Tomlin, Torin Wells, Matthew West, Ben Fuller. 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
5: In the church calendar, there are 4 weeks of Advent: hope, peace, love, and joy. Let's talk about hope for a second. In Romans 5, verses 3 through 5 in the CSB, it says, and not only that, but we also boast in our afflictions because we know that affliction produces endurance, endurance produces proven character, and proven character produces hope. This hope will not disappoint us because God's love has been poured out in our hearts through the Holy Spirit who was given to us. This hope, the hope that Jesus is who he says he is, the hope that you are not alone in life, this hope doesn't change. But we learn that through suffering. When you suffer, that produces perseverance. Perseverance builds your character. And then when your character is strengthened, that's when this hope gets lit in your heart. So here's why hope matters, because your suffering matters. The things you have been through, do not let them go to waste. As soon as it starts to hurt, you start that clock on that promised cycle.
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6: To understand the gospel, you have to come to grips with the fact that you are not a good person. No one is. The Bible reminds us that all of us have sinned and fallen short of the glory of God. But Romans 1:17 reminds us that Jesus saves us from ourselves. This good news tells us how God makes us right in his sight. This is accomplished from start to finish by faith. As the scriptures say, it is through faith that a righteous person has life. I'm Scott, and that's your verse of the day on K-Love.

0: When you have to explain to somebody exactly what you're doing because they have no idea. Positive, encouraging K-Love, we're Carlos and Amy. That's never a good sign.
1: I agree. My neighbor was concerned because strange noises, is what he called them, were coming from my house over the last several days. No idea what those noises were until it hit me. Oh, yeah. I've been practicing my trumpet to try out for the orchestra in August.
0: Apparently, he's like, I heard screaming.
1: Yeah.
0: I heard gnashing of teeth.
1: No.
0: And you're like, oh, no, that was just my trumpet.
1: No.
0: Which is why one of the worst games is when your kid brings you a project from home.
1: Yes.
0: You're like, look what I made you, Dad. And you're like, oh, it's amazing. Guess what it is?
2: Oh, my goodness.
0: Judah brought me a little... It was like a clay thing.
1: Oh.
0: He's like, I made it for you. I was like, oh, thanks, son. It's awesome. I love it. Guess what it is? Oh.
2: Oh.
1: He called you out.
0: You start praying, like, Lord, help me. Like, what could this be? So
1: yes.
0: You start, like, clue hunting.
1: Totally.
0: Like, oh, well, what made you think of this for me?
2: Oh.
0: Well, you love it. I do love it. So much. Is it? And you start throwing out random things. I'm like, is it a penguin? I love penguins. No, Dad, it's not a penguin. Okay, cool. Is it for like sports, like football? You know, I like football. No, Dad, it's not football. Cool. What is it, son? Daddy, it's for you. It's for you. Take it to work. Why? It's a microphone.
2: Oh, how sweet. Like,
1: did you see it once he said it was a microphone?
0: No, I still didn't see it. I was just like your neighbor across the street. You're like, oh, that's a trumpet. Cool. Yeah, I hear a trumpet too now.

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0: is having a Maycember to remember.
1: Oh, yeah.
0: I have never heard the term Maycember. If you haven't either,
1: oh,
0: that is next on K-Love.

0: are feeling anything like Amy, this might be your song.
1: Love, we are Carlos and Amy, and I'm talking, we're halfway through May-cember.
0: Okay, you say that. I've never heard the term May-cember before.
1: Really? Okay, think December and the holidays and the craziness of the holidays. Well, then May and end of the school year and all the appointments and your kid coming home from college and your other son getting injured.
2: And then you dye your hair the wrong color and you get poison ivy all over your body, Aim.
0: Okay. And why are there 98 theme days?
1: Yes!
0: Is today wear blue day?
1: Yes!
0: Dress your kid like a porcupine day?
1: And you're just trying to catch your breath. Yeah. Me too. But we can get out of this together because we're almost there. I can see that finish line.
0: But look, let me tell you, I don't know how much biblical truth is in this song, but there is one to hold on to. Sometimes living on a prayer is all you have.
1: Yes, driving into work today, literally. God help me.
0: And let me tell you, that prayer is more than enough to get you through.
3: 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Nearly 4 out of 10 aren't even sure that they believe in God yet. 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And God met them there. Sometimes He uses a song or a DJ that understands what you're feeling. You've had that moment, that song, that day. Someone in your life is having that kind of day right now. So maybe you share it by sending them a link to klove.com. 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
4: 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This is K-Love's Inside the Music with the message of my new song, Perfectly. I feel like every time that I make a turn, it is heading down another broken road when I remember that God has a perfect plan for my life. When we confess the places that we fall short, that's when God's perfect love shows up and loves us perfectly.
5: I don't even know how I started listening to K-Love. I just came across it, I guess. They had the message for today that said, whatever you're going through, you got to find the good in your bad situation. Honestly, I was getting mad every time that I heard it. I raised my hand to the sky and I yelled out to God. I was like, where's the good in this? Tell me I've lost everything. For the first time in my life, I heard Him say, would you have come back if not for this? And whew, that is the day that changed my life. I told God, I said, you know, I don't know how it's going to look in life your way, but I can't do it my way anymore. And I gave my life to Him.

0: positive, encouraging K-Love. We're Carlos and Amy.
1: You're never alone, friend. And if there's something you're carrying today, you're talking to God about, let us join in with that prayer. When you download the K-Love app, hit the Faith tab, leave your prayer request, and we will pray.

0: praying.
1: Thank you to all the praying mamas and praying fathers over your families. Those prayers work. All right, K-Love, we are Carlos and Amy. Coming up next, a little fun, a little joy for Miss Amy.
2: Oh, thank you.
1: We're going to play I Should Have Known That.
2: Oh, yes, joy.
1: Next on K-Love. Who can

0: morning. We are Carlos and Amy on K-Love.
1: The game is simple. It's easy trivia, stuff you know or at least have heard once or twice in your life. Amy, Allie, round one. Here we go. What is or who is considered to be the first superhero?
2: Superman.
1: There you go.
3: Oh, good job, Aim.
0: Thank you.
1: What New Mexico city shares its name with a game show?
2: Oh, I know it. I know it. It's on the tip of my tongue.
3: You got the same. You're the game show expert.
2: Inquisitor.
1: The Inquisitor.
3: Inquisitor.
2: Oh,
3: I like
2: it.
3: The Santa Fe Gaming Game. Game Cup.
1: Yeah? The Game Cup.
3: Yes.
1: Okay, no.
3: Nope. Okay.
2: Good effort.
3: No. Thanks, Aim.
1: But coming to Fox next season, the Santa Fe Game Cup.
2: I'm going to watch it.
1: No, the Truth or Consequence.
2: Oh, yes, yes, yes.
3: Okay.
1: All right, in the classic TV show Mork and Mindy, what is the Orkin greeting for hello and farewell?
0: Nanu, nanu.
1: Nanu, nanu.
3: Oh.
1: Correct. Last question. What is a pizzly bear?
3: Oh, that sounds like a cute little bear that likes pizza. Pizzly. A pizzly bear.
1: You know, that would make a great mascot for like Little Caesars.
3: It absolutely would.
1: Domino's, if you need a mascot, there is a pizzly bear that you can get behind.
2: Is it a cub of some sort?
1: It is. It's a real animal too.
3: Okay.
1: It's a cross between a grizzly bear and a polar bear.
3: Cool.
2: How awesome.
1: Very rare, but they do exist.
2: Yeah.
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4: 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Elevation Rhythm, Washed. Hope Darst and Josh Baldwin, Mighty Name of Jesus. Passion, The Lord Will Provide. Phil Wickham, Homesick for Heaven. Chris Tomlin, How Good It Is. 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
7: We show up saying, I represent the name of Jesus. 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Because we got different traditions and different preferences and different styles and different denominations and different doctrinal points and different politics. And instead of uniting around one mind, one thought, and one purpose, we end up evaluating the uniforms. 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
8: To understand the gospel, you have to come to grips with the fact that you are not a good person. No one is. The Bible reminds us that all of us have sinned and fallen short of the glory of God. But Romans 1:17 reminds us that Jesus saves us from ourselves. This good news tells us how God makes us right in His sight. This is accomplished from start to finish by faith. As the scriptures say, it is through faith that a righteous person has life. I'm Scott, and that's your verse of the day on K-Love.
9: Sometimes

0: What is a growler bear?
1: What?
0: A growler bear. You just talked to us about a pizzly bear, a polar bear father, and a grizzly bear mother. Now, I should have known this. Kayla, we're Carlos and Amy asking you, Carlos, what's a growler bear?
1: A polar bear that likes granola. I don't know.
0: Oh, okay. No, it's actually a grizzly father and a polar bear mother.
1: Oh.
0: Yeah.
1: Why would they not just use the same name? This is how people get confused.
0: I don't Growler and Pizzly. I like both of them.
2: They're fun names.
0: Yeah.
1: Growler bear sounds more masculine, though.
2: It kind of does.
1: Like, if you're a Pizzly bear and here comes a growler bear, you're a little...
2: You better watch out.
1: You're going to run.
0: You're running the other way.
1: All right. Let's get to the game. Round two. Final round. Here we go. Amy Alley. Where's the beef was a slogan from what famous restaurant?
0: Wendy's.
1: Yep.
2: Good job, Amy.
0: Allie looked confused. I was going to give it to you.
2: I don't know.
1: How many months have 28 days?
2: Oh.
0: One.
2: I think there is three.
0: What?
2: It's two. There's two. What? There's
0: zero.
2: More than that?
0: Zero. There's February.
1: How many months have 28 days?
0: One.
1: All of them.
0: That's a riddle.
1: It's not. It's real question.
0: Carlos.
1: Guys.
2: Wow. On to the next one.
1: Which is a great question to land on. A group of what is called an embarrassment?
2: Amy and I.
1: No. I would never say that. That's who would ever think that? Not me.
0: I'm going to say a group of snails.
2: Okay.
1: Snails are hurt by that comment, though.
2: Probably.
0: Sorry, snails.
2: I would think a little group of birdies. Birds are on my mind today.
1: Oh. So yeah. It's a group of firstborn children who didn't become doctors or nurses or lawyers.
2: My goodness.
1: No, I'm just kidding. No, it's a group of pandas.
0: Carlos.
1: Look, as a firstborn, I know the embarrassment I am to my family sometimes.

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1: Carly Ann Taylor, Why Should I Worry? Emerson Day, Get Behind Me. Jet Trouble, I Need You. Natalie Lane, All Joy. Peter Burton, Where Would I Be? Zaria Zachary, Stay. Bay Turner, Somebody's Praying.
2: You hear them and you're jamming out to all of them and you're like, oh, they're all so good, but you have to pick just one. And if I have to, I'm going with Bay Turner.
0: Bay Turner? Oh. Somebody's praying
2: for me. Okay, first of all, what an incredible voice.
0: But is it also because you're in the middle of your whole May-cember and you're please, somebody pray for me because I just can't
2: listen,
0: with all the things.
2: Carlos, that is exactly what I was thinking. Like, you're still standing, friend. And then after you get through that, looking back, a friend will say, I was praying for you. Or a mama saying, I was praying for you. And me as a mama with three teenage boys thinking of the time that I'm praying for my boys, that's why I'm picking this song.
0: Okay, your votes, you can cast them now, klove.com for Breakout Single of the Year. Allie will give her vote coming up next. I'm torn between two songs.
2: Ooh.
0: We'll break those down in just a minute.
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1: Brandon Lake. Josiah Queen. Lauren Daigle. Jamie McDonald. Phil Wickham, Mercy Me, CeCe Winans, Jeremy Camp, Toby Mac, Elevation Worship, vote on this category and all the others now at klove.com.
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5: Hey, this is Matthew West. This is the story behind my song, Good.
6: I'm not loved because I'm worthy. I'm loved because you're good.
5: For as long as I can remember, I've struggled to fully understand the depths of God's grace. This is what Paul said in Romans 11, verse 6. Since it is through God's kindness, then it is not by their good works. For in that case, God's grace would not be what it really is, free and undeserved.
6: I'm loved because you're good.
7: There was just like a really bad time in our life. My relationship with my mom and everything wasn't super great. I remember her calling and telling me that one day she was sitting in her car and like she was having a really, really bad day. Like she had Caleb on and the song You Stay came on and she was like praying. And basically that literally saved her life. And she was like, all right, I'm giving it all to God at this point. Whatever you say, I'm here for you. It was just like a huge, like pivotal turning point in my whole family's life.
8: To understand the gospel, you have to come to grips with the fact that you are not a good person. No one is. The Bible reminds us that all of us have sinned and fallen short of the glory of God. But Romans 1:17 reminds us that Jesus saves us from ourselves. This good news tells us how God makes us right in His sight. This is accomplished from start to finish by faith. As the scriptures say, it is through faith that a righteous person has life. I'm Scott, and that's your verse of the day on K-Love.

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1: It's songs like that that remind me why I love the K-Love Fan Awards. It's a chance for us to say thank you, to like vote on these songs that brought us hope when we needed it.
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3: Carly Ann Taylor, Why Should I Worry? Emerson Day, Get Behind Me. Jet Trouble, I Need You. Natalie Lane, All Joy. Peter Burton, Where Would I Be? Zaria Zachary, Stay. Bay Turner, Somebody's Praying.
2: Come on, they're all so good. My pick, Bay Turner. Al, what are you voting for?
4: I am going to have to go with Zaria Zachary, Stay. I will stay. Love that it's just such a sweet reminder that we serve a Heavenly Father who like never walks away. He's always right next to us. He's always with us.
1: Mm-hmm. I am so torn.
2: You have to pick just one, Carlos, or your vote doesn't count.
1: I know.
4: You got this.
1: I'm between two.
2: Okay.
1: I've whittled it down to, I think, Emerson Day.
2: Yes.
1: Get Behind Me.
2: Yeah.
1: Or Jet Trouble, I Need You. All right. I'm going to think this through, but cast your vote. klove.com. It's quick. 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

0: You love all the songs, but there are just certain songs that feels like God's singing directly straight to you. Yeah. K-Love, we are Carlos and Amy, and those songs you get to vote on. That's what makes the K-Love Fan Awards so special. You pick your favorites, and you can do it right now at klove.com.
1: I have no favorites, which is why voting is so difficult for me.
0: And they're all so good.
1: I don't have a favorite movie. I like a lot of movies. I don't have a favorite song. I like
0: a
1: lot of songs.
0: For real?
1: Absolutely. I don't have favorites. I just like different genres and styles and directors.
0: You have to pick one, though. Breakout single, Carlos.
1: I'm stuck between Emerson Day. Devil get behind me. That's on my workout playlist.
0: That's grit.
1: it's a fight song.
0: Yeah.
1: I love fight songs, right? So I'm stuck between that one and honestly, though, the Jet Trouble song, too. God.

0: And I think for me this year, it's the Jet Trouble song for me. Because, like, man, when you feel like everything is falling apart, like you're having a May-cember to remember.
1: No. Yes, like Amy, I'm feeling today. Yes.
0: Amy has got so much. Yeah. And I even feel weird saying this in the midst of all that you are carrying.
1: Sure.
0: But, like, when the only prayer you have is, Lord, I need you.
1: Yeah, he hears that.
0: And to know that he hears that.
1: Yeah.
0: And you can trust him to respond. Yeah, I think that's going to be my vote for breakout single of the year. Get your vote in now while you can. klove.com. After

0: This is why I'm so glad I stayed real far away from the dead bird situation this morning.
1: Oh, Carlos.
0: K-Love, we're Carlos and Amy. Allie realizes, oh no, I hit a bird.
2: Yeah, yesterday morning I hit something. I didn't know what, and then it was too dark to look at my car, so I didn't notice until I got home I had a bird stuck in the grill of my car.
1: And then Carlos steps back, says, I'm your friend, but I'm not that good of a friend.
2: Right.
1: So I stepped in to help you remove it this morning.
2: Yes, you did. I'm so thankful. Thanks, Amy Jo.
0: That bird had been in the grill for over 24 hours.
1: Well, you help a friend no matter what.
2: That's right.
0: No, mm-hmm. There are certain things I'm not going to do. And then this morning, I'm talking to Allie. We had just gone to the cafe to get coffee.
2: Mm-hmm.
0: We're walking back to the studio and she's like, oh yeah, the bird. I threw it away. I was like, cool. Where did you throw the bird away?
2: In the coffee shop garbage can.
1: No. What? We asked for permission.
2: We did.
1: And I want you to know it was in one of the zip-sealed bags.
2: It was triple bagged, Amy.
1: See, listen, yeah. I've done that with a lot of dirty diapers in my day. I know it works.
0: Amy.
1: Carlos.
0: Did you ever own a diaper genie?
1: I did.
0: Did the diaper genie ever fully conceal the scent of dead diaper?
1: Oh, not my completely, goodness. But after a while, you get used to it.
0: Amy, just think about what that cafe is going to smell like.
1: I told our barista if it started to smell to let us know. And
0: what?
1: We
0: but
1: take
0: now
1: care
0: you made
1: it.
0: That the barista's problem. We have a dumpster out back. Y'all, why
2: it's
0: didn't...
2: really far away. And you know what? They'll come pick it up in the next couple hours.
0: Look, if this is

0: stay on this side of any bird issue, though. If it's the birds, I'm gonna be real far away.
1: What if what you watched actually drew you closer to God? 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
3: 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But here's the good news. The more we fix our eyes on Jesus and his redeeming work, the more our lives are transformed. 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

0: So Forrest Frank has been doing a thing, and I love it. I'm Scott. I'm glad you're listening to K-Love. If you love Forrest Frank, if you love creativity and collaboration, this is the coolest thing. So Forrest recently did a song, and he used a clip from Pastor Philip Anthony Mitchell, who is a pastor at a church in Atlanta. It's about Jesus being alive. And so Forrest, inspired by that, writes a chorus about it, and then has this brilliant idea of inviting other people to contribute their own open verse. I love collaboration. Forrest is a genius at this, and it runs the gamut. Everyone from kids all the way up to other artists singing along with Forrest. I'll share some of my favorites on Instagram today in my stories. You can find me at K-Love Scott or K-Love Middays. This is one of them. Marcus Rogers, Child of the King, who is the pastor of Firehouse Chicago, and Forrest Frank.
1: Jesus

0: Dude, it's so good. Maybe I love it because he's got like this giant two-handed sword that he swings around while he's singing. Check it out when you get the chance to send my stories today on Instagram at Caleb Scott or Caleb Middays. And if you've got a favorite, man, let me know. 800-900-1300.
1: Jesus is the king and he's alive. Woo! I'm about to have a good day.
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7: Why should I worry?
6: When we let go of control and lay everything down at the feet of Jesus, His peace feels louder than our fear. When we call in the name of Jesus, He brings peace, direction, and security. He has good plans for you, because that's just who He is.
8: Every morning, before the house wakes and the fear starts whispering, I press play on K-Love. The coffee drips, the sun lifts its head, and the first note reaches the place that the biopsy scar can't touch. Doctors speak in scans and numbers, K-Love speaks in hope. Between appointments and what ifs, I meet God in melodies, promises braided through news, prayer, and a song I didn't know I needed. Positive and encouraging became my battle rhythm, a quiet anthem that steadies my steps every day.
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1: Hey, I'm Scott, and if your kids love singing along to the songs on K-Love, I've got something next that will inspire them to do that. I'll share it with you next.

Your kids may be inspired to turn the living room into a studio after this. I'm Scott. I'm so glad you're listening to K-Love. I don't know about you, but I admire creativity. I admire people sharing their God-given gifts. And Forrest Frank is really good at that. And he's really good at inviting other people to do that with him. And so he wrote a chorus for this new song about Jesus being alive, and then wrote a bridge and encouraged people to fill it with spoken word. And it's been so cool to see how many people have responded. Different artists, pastors, and kids. And this is one of my favorite collaborations. A girl named Azalea who wrote a verse for Forrest's song and just kills it.

Oh, she's so good. You can check it out. I've got it in my stories today at Caleb Scott or Caleb Middays. If you've got a favorite, you can send it along or give me a call at 800-900-1300. And if you grew up in the 90s, you are not going to want to miss who Forrest collaborated with next.

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Congratulations to Matthew West. That is good. The number one song in the country right now. I'm Scott. So glad you're listening. And if you grew up in the 90s, you might be shocked at who has just collaborated with Forrest Frank. I'll tell you next.

0: I'm Scott. I'm so glad you're listening to K-Love, because if you grew up on that, if you grew up in the 90s, you are going to love to hear who Forrest Frank just collaborated with. Forrest loves collaborating with other people, and he's done that with a brand new song talking about Jesus being alive. And he wrote this chorus and then a bridge and encouraged people to write a spoken word verse and sing with him. And Jenny McCarthy saw this, and she told her husband, Donnie Wahlberg, of course, from New Kids on the Block, "Babe, you got to do this.
1: Jesus

0: bag. 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So I must do everything that he asks. Obey the son so I don't feel the wrath. His love is steadfast, so I pray and I fast.
1: Read scripture when I act, read scripture like Acts.
0: Facts,
1: yo, you better read that one back. 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

0: So good, man. Who would have ever thought the New Kids on the Block would be singing with Forrest Frank? You got to check it out. I've got the video of Donnie singing with Forrest on my Instagram page at K-Love Scott, or K-Love Middays is where you'll find it.
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1: Mercy Me, Make It Well. Emerson Day, Get Behind Me. Jamie McDonald, Left It in the River. Jeremy Camp, No Survivors. Zach Williams, Wait For Me. Josiah Queen and Brandon Lake, Can't Steal My Joy. Lauren Daigle, Let It Be a Hallelujah. Toby Mac, Heaven On My Mind. Phil Wickham, What An Awesome God. John Reddick, No Fear. Seth Schleter, Won't Start Now. Colton Dixon, The Love I Have For You. 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
5: To understand the gospel, you have to come to grips with the fact that you are not a good person. No one is. The Bible reminds us that all of us have sinned and fallen short of the glory of God. But Romans 1:17 reminds us that Jesus saves us from ourselves. This good news tells us how God makes us right in His sight. This is accomplished from start to finish by faith. As the scriptures say, it is through faith that a righteous person has life. I'm Scott, and that's your verse of the day on K-Love.

It's new one on K-Love, I've Got a Fire. I'm Scott, and we'd love to know what you think of that song. In fact, we'd love to know what you think of all the songs. And as a K-Love insider, you get that chance. 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

Hey, I'm Scott. I got to tell you a secret. I love getting your phone calls at K-Love. One of my favorite things about doing the show every day. But there's one phone call that is my absolute favorite. And I'll tell you what it is next.

0: Hey, I'm Scott, and one of my favorite phone calls I get here at K-Love is when a parent calls up and says, I love when my kids sing along to all the songs we're listening to on K-Love. Man, as a parent whose kids grew up on Christian music, I get it. That's the best, to know that the messages that you're listening to in this music are getting through and changing their hearts and encouraging them is so amazing. And that's why we're really excited about K-Love Kids, because it's kids who sit in their parents' back seat singing along to K-Love songs, who are now leading other kids in the songs that you're listening to on K-Love. It's so cool. These kids are immensely talented. They just released a brand new video for Torrin Wells' song, Take It All Back, and they do such an amazing job. 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And if you haven't checked out K-Love Kids yet, I hope that you'll do it. 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
4: 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My whole family got baptized about a month ago, and we found a church, and it's just like that was like the center point of it all. Like, I feel like that started every bit of it. It was just amazing how it all happened. Like, okay, I hear you, God. I'm listening. We're just so joyful now, so thankful for everything that you've done for us.
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0: Laura.
1: Hi, Laura.
0: I wanted to share what made my Mother's Day the best one ever.
1: Yay.
0: I haven't been able to stop crying since I witnessed it.
1: Oh.
0: Yeah, my 18-month-old granddaughter, in the middle of the service at church, went up to the altar and kneeled, and she folded her little hands and bowed her little head, and she prayed.
1: Oh.
0: And she was there all by herself for probably a good minute or minute and a half, and it just filled my heart with the Lord, and it made my Mother's Day. I don't think I'll ever have another experience like that, but it was beautiful.
1: What a sweet little girl. 18 months old. That's amazing.
0: It was amazing. And the whole church stopped. Even the pastor stopped. And we all just watched her. She just got up and went. She, you know, she felt the Lord and she just went.
1: Wow.
0: And it was beautiful. Luke 18:16 says, let the little children come to me.
1: Yeah.
0: And do not hinder them, for the kingdom of God belongs to such as these.
1: Wow.
0: It really does.
1: And I think we can learn such a beautiful lesson from her, because so often I think we're reserved and we're afraid we're going to be judged for expressing our faith in a real and tangible way like she did. And I love that she didn't care. She was like, I really feel God calling me to pray. And she just went up and prayed. And I hope this inspires all of us to be a little more bold.
0: I'm very proud of my daughter for allowing her to do that.

0: God is good even when life is not. I'm Scott, and I know that may be hard to come to grips with if you're in the midst of something really hard, but I hope I can help you next.
1: All the

This might be one of the most important lessons you learn as a Christian. I'm Scott. I'm so glad you're listening to K-Love. This popped up in my Instagram feed today. I shared it, in fact, in my stories at K-Love Scott or K-Love Middays. And it's a hard lesson. God is still good, even when life is not. Especially when life is not. And that's not denial. It's faith. Psalm 23:6 reminds us, surely goodness and mercy shall follow all the days of my life, and I shall dwell in the house of the Lord forever. In Psalm 27, it says, I believe that I look upon the goodness of the Lord in the land of the living. In Psalm 31, we're reminded, oh, how abundant is your goodness, which you have stored up for those who fear you and worked for those

0: who take refuge in you in the sight of the children of mankind. Psalm 145 reminds us that the Lord is righteous in all his ways and kind in all his works. And in Nahum 1:7, we're reminded that the Lord is good, a stronghold in the day of trouble. He knows those who take refuge in him. God is still good, even, especially, when life is not.
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3: You know who had some serious courage? Gideon. Starting in Judges 6, verse 11, we see him threshing his wheat while hiding out in a wine press. An angel of the Lord appeared and said, "The Lord is with you, mighty warrior." Gideon was surprised because he was hiding, which is not your typical

0: belonged to the weakest clan, and he was the weakest of the weakest clan. You know what was happening there? Gideon was looking at himself and his own abilities rather than looking at God and believing that he was who he says he is. You are deeply loved and called to be courageous by a God who is perfect and perfectly trustworthy. If you feel unqualified, look upward to Jesus, who is exactly who he says he is, who defeated death itself, and who gives you what you need.
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2: To understand the gospel, you have to come to grips with the fact that you are not a good person. No one is. The Bible reminds us that all of us have sinned and fallen short of the glory of God. But Romans 1:17 reminds us that Jesus saves us from ourselves. 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As the scriptures say, it is through faith that a righteous person has life. I'm Scott, and that's your verse of the day on K-Love.

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this will change your entire day. I'm Scott. Quite a statement, right? I got my attention. And I believe it to be true. Share why next on K-Love.

0: This will change your entire day. I'm Scott. I'm glad you're listening to K-Love. And this is not something that's just going to change today. This is something that can change your everyday because it's a simple little practice that can move the needle in your life, that can make the biggest difference. I love Jenny Allen. She ministers to college kids all over the country. And I love this because it is so simple. You don't have to overcomplicate things to see real change in your life. So here's her suggestion. Get an alarm clock. Charge your phone away from your bed so you're not tempted to grab it first thing in the morning. And then wake up and be with Jesus. Grab the Bible, pop open the K-Love app and go to the K-Love verse of the day and follow along with one of the devotions. After you've done that, move your body a little bit. Just take a break from the craziness. I think that's such a great reminder because so often the first thing we do every morning is contribute to the craziness by opening up our phones and making ourselves susceptible to all the craziness. And I love that these couple little adjustments in your schedule first thing in the morning can change everything. If you want to check this out, I've got it in my story today on Instagram. You can find me at K-Love Scott or K-Love Middays.
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2: To understand the gospel, you have to come to grips with the fact that you are not a good person. No one is. The Bible reminds us that all of us have sinned and fallen short of the glory of God. But Romans 1:17 reminds us that Jesus saves us from ourselves. This good news tells us how God makes us right in His sight. This is accomplished from start to finish by faith. As the scriptures say, it is through faith that a righteous person has life. I'm Scott, and that's your verse of the day on K-Love.

0: Hey, I'm Scott, and if you're like me and you missed American Idol's finale last night, oh my goodness, you missed one of the best performances I have ever heard in my life. One of your favorite K-Love songs comes to life in a whole new way, and I'll share it with you next. Woo! It's good.
1: Things are getting real. Jesus, take the wheel. Only way I'm getting to the other side.

Hey, I'm Scott, and if you're like me and you missed American Idol's finale last night, I'm so glad you're listening to K-Love right now. I stumbled across this clip of Jordan McCullough, who was last night's runner-up on the show, singing The Goodness of God, and it is the best thing you're going to hear all day. He slayed. And what was amazing was seeing how many people throughout the audience had their hands up, including the judges, Carrie Underwood and Luke Bryan. It was one of the most amazing performances of this song you will ever hear. If you want to see it, I've got it in my stories on Instagram today. You can find me at @KLoveScott or @KLoveMiddays. It is so good. Jordan, thank you for using your gift to glorify the Lord, man.

0: We all need to be reminded that all things are possible through Christ who strengthens us, that God is still working miracles. I need that reminder every day. And if you need that reminder today, I'm so glad you're listening to K-Love. I'm Scott. I'm a big fan of A.W. Tozer. I love how honest and just direct he is with what he says. I've shared this on Instagram today. You can find me at K-Love Scott or K-Love Middays. But Tozer reminds us that anything God has ever done, he can do now. Anything God has ever done anywhere, he can do here. Anything God has ever done for anyone, he can do for you.
1: 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Nearly 4 out of 10 aren't even sure that they believe in God yet. 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In a car, in a store, or while they were driving home trying to hold it together. And God met them there. Sometimes he uses a song or a DJ that understands what you're feeling. You've had that moment, that song, that day. Someone in your life is having that kind of day right now. So maybe you share it by sending them a link to klove.com. Positive, encouraging K-Love. K-Love's 1 minute of encouragement. 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
2: There's one king. Nobody voted him in. Nobody can vote him out. There's one Lord. He establishes himself as the leader of the cosmos, the universe, and the earth. God is so great and so big, he stretched out the expanse of the universes and then put the earth as his footstool. So what we're walking around on, Jesus is just relaxed on. That's how big the God is that you serve. Don't let any other kingdom try to pull your allegiance away from the one true king, the one who reigns forever. All of these continents, all of these countries, all of these powers, and all of these princes are all going to bow at the name of Jesus Christ.
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0: Celebrating what God is doing in the lives of people like you.
2: Olympic gold medalist Earl Young thought his greatest achievement was winning gold at age 19. Then leukemia struck at age 71. However, a stem cell match of only 1 in 22 million saved his life. And now Earl has discovered his true purpose.
3: The greatest day of my life was when they told me I had AML, because of what it's done for me in relation to our Father, my spiritual side. I wouldn't give it back.
2: Earl also speaks on the impact that stem cell donations have had on not only the recipient, but the giver.
3: Everyone who's involved in a transplant is changed. It changes the recipient. It changes the giver. Your spiritual nature takes a new turn. You can't help it.
2: Find out how Earl is saving the lives of those in need, revealing that true greatness isn't found in medals, but in serving others. It's at klove.com/news.
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Good afternoon, you darling little disco biscuit. I'm Lori, kicking off the K-Love Afternoon Show. The day is not done yet. So put on the batting helmet, step into that box, batter's up. There are still things left to be accomplished to knock it out of the park. We got your soundtrack for the next couple of hours.

0: When we expect that we can accomplish our goals, like a fast food drive-through kind of a situation, like it is not going to be fast. It is not going to be have it your way. But when we think it is, that's when we mess ourselves up. I'm Lori with you here at K-Love. I mean, how many times do we set ourselves up for disappointment? We rob ourselves of the goal that we want to accomplish because what? We can't hunker down and stick through the discipline, the sacrifice of the day in, day out work towards that goal. We expect what? Like, I want it now. You get a bean burrito when you want it now. You want a filet mignon of a goal? You invest the time. That doesn't come through a drive-through. So if we are of the mentality right now, it's just kind of like, well, I did one burpee and I didn't lose 50 pounds. That was trash. It wasn't trash. It was one step. It was one step in the right direction. Keep going. Because we will start to see the results in our life. That filet mignon, that gold of maturity, of faithfulness, of learningness, whatever it would be. We start to see that when we just put one foot in front of the other and keep walking one step at a time. I'm right there with you. Taking the next step, walking towards that goal.
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5: As a dad myself, waited 7 years for my first child. Somebody asked me, would you do it again? And I was like, absolutely. Which sparked kind of this idea in my mind. Jesus endured the most horrific death of all. And he's a better dad than I am. So he would have said yes without skipping a beat for us. And I just thought that was a really powerful perspective.
6: I'd do it again.
7: I just know that each day that I would tune in, it had such a powerful impact, not only in my life, but on my heart and my capability to walk through that dark season with joy and hope. And I think that's the biggest thing that God has spoken to me. And I think he used this station, Instrumental, to be able to say, against all odds, not just surviving the situation, but thriving. And that was amazing to me.

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1: Positive, encouraging K-Love. I'm Lori. The K-Love Insiders are the ones that choose the music here at K-Love. If you'd like to be an insider, text the word VOTE to 21947. I'll send you the link to get signed up. If I

hate missing out on any of the fun, you might be the same. I'm Lori here at the K-Love Afternoon Show. So here's what I've done to make sure you don't miss out on anything. When we have got artists stopping by the studio like Lauren Daigle, or when I get to sit down with Jonathan Rumi, who plays Jesus, or when I have any of the artists come in to play the game Hit the Note, we video record these conversations and we post these videos for you to get caught up on all the fun over on our Instagram page, K-Love Afternoon Show. 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

0: human.
1: Yeah, golly.
0: I'm close to about 35 surgeries since I was about 10. I can't believe I'm talking to you guys. I've listened to you guys for so long. You guys have helped me so much.
2: Oh, girl. You say part alien, but I think definitely part miracle, how God has just like brought you through. Shoot.
0: Been told that a lot.
2: Yeah. Well, thank you just even for calling in.
0: Absolutely. Yeah. I held for like, I think now it's 35 minutes.
2: We saw that.
0: I'm like, oh my gosh. I'm like, holy crud knuckles. Oh my God.
2: Did you just say holy crud knuckles?
0: Yeah, dude, I make all kinds of stuff up.
2: Dude, that's it. Sticks, write that down. Let's put it on a t-shirt.
0: I'm just a goofball. I'm very unapologetically myself.
2: Well, that's always the best part of my day, to talk to the next person who is unapologetically who God created them to be.
0: You help people. Thank you. Y'all have a great day.
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5: In so many areas of life, we have no choice. It's not fair, we say. But the scales of life were forever tipped on the side of fairness when God planted a tree in the Garden of Eden. All complaints were silenced when Adam and his descendants were given free will, the freedom to make whatever eternal choice we desire. Any injustice in this life is offset by the honor of choosing our destiny in the next. Wouldn't you agree? I mean, it would have been nice if God had let us order life like we order a meal. Would have been nice, but it didn't happen. When it came to many details of your life on earth, you weren't given a choice, a voice, or a vote. But when it comes to life after death, you were. In my book, that seems like a good deal. Wouldn't you agree?
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6: To understand the gospel, you have to come to grips with the fact that you are not a good person. No one is. The Bible reminds us that all of us have sinned and fallen short of the glory of God. But Romans 1:17 reminds us that Jesus saves us from ourselves. This good news tells us how God makes us right in His sight. This is accomplished from start to finish by faith. As the scriptures say, it is through faith that a righteous person has life. I'm Scott, and that's your verse of the day on K-Love.

Hey, love. I'm Lori. It is such a privilege to get to be with you. Thank you for being part of this ministry. Thank you for singing as loud as I do for each song. Here's Torrin Wells, Hills and Valleys.

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0: Amen.
1: Hey, would you join me for a second to be praying for a prisoner? I'm Lori, with you here at K-Love. I say a prisoner, but you know, this is for any prisoner that is listening to K-Love right now. Get this, so many people throughout the country, just like you, love K-Love, love listening to their favorite Ben Fuller song or Lauren Daigle song. They're listening like you. They're not listening in their car or listening at their desk. They're actually listening from prison. And if you are one of those prisoners, I'm so glad that you're here today. I hope your day is going really well. When I hear your stories, just earlier today, I heard a testimony of a prisoner thumbing through their tablet, trying to figure out how they could watch TV or listen to something, and they came across the K-Love radio station. And because of a song here on K-Love, their heart, where they wanted to give up on God, was drawn back to God. They just gave their life back to God, was baptized. Man, the testimonies. But it just encourages me to be praying for that prisoner's heart today. Pray for hope to fall fresh on your heart and in the weariness and in the discouragement that you may experience, that you would experience the fullness of God. 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It's us coming before God saying, hey, you are in control. 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Not my will, but yours, God. 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

0: The Bible says in Ephesians 2:13, "But now in Christ Jesus, you who were once far off have been brought near by the blood of Christ." And that's what the song Wash is all about. Because of the blood of Jesus washing us, we are now near to the heart of the Father.
1: There was just like a really bad time in our life. My relationship with my mom and everything wasn't super great. I remember her calling and telling me that one day she was sitting in her car and like she was having a really, really bad day. Like she had Caleb on and the song You Say came on and she was like praying. And basically that literally saved her life. And she was like, "All right, I'm giving it all to God at this point. Whatever you say, I'm here for you." It was just like a huge, like pivotal turning point in my whole family's life.

Lori with you here at the K-Love Afternoon Show. Hey, listen, if you have missed out on any of the fun, I don't want you to feel left out. We have filmed all of the fun, all of the games, all of the artists that stop by the K-Love Afternoon Show. Those videos we post over on Instagram, K-Love Afternoon.

0: If graduation season was an expression on somebody's face, I am fully convinced it would be a smirk. I'm Lori, with you here at the K-Love Afternoon Show. The smirk is on the face because what's going on in the head is... Well, come on. Us adults, when we have been to the graduation ceremonies, we can appreciate the fact that those graduates, I don't care if it's kindergarten, eighth grade, senior year of high school, or college graduation, they think they have arrived. They've got it all figured out. They're wearing the robes, there's pomp and circumstance, there's speeches given that sound like, this is the first day of the rest of our lives. Trust me, I gave that speech my senior year of high school. And then we know what's coming because we know that adulthood is going to smack them up side the head and they will realize, nobody actually knows what they're doing. Nobody. You're going to get to that first job and you're going to discover that your boss doesn't know what they're doing. You're going to turn in a report at work and you know you have no idea what you're doing, but you put something on a page. And when your boss or leader or group says, this is excellent, well done, you're like, nobody knows what they're doing. It's a little bit alarming. So, with that smirk in mind, I guess I share this with you today because we've lived a little bit of life in this adulthood, that pressure that comes with having it all figured out. Deep breath. We don't have to have it all figured out today. Maybe all we need in our prayer is, Lord, give me enough faith today. Just take the next best step.
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1: 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Natalie Lane, All Joy. Peter Burton, Where Would I Be? 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
3: 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Judd Wilhite.
4: Well, here's some advice. If you ever have to stand in place for a long period of time, resist the temptation to lock your knees. Every choir teacher or military leader knows that when you lock your knees, your circulation slows and you can go from standing tall to passing out in a flash. Well, 1 Corinthians 10 has similar advice for our spiritual lives. It says, if you think you are standing strong, be careful not to fall. Maybe you let your guard down with an old temptation because it feels like ancient history. You just locked your knees. Or if you ever look at someone else's moral failure and say, that could never happen to me, well, you just locked your knees. If you say, I don't need to go to church because my faith is between me and God, you just locked your knees. When you don't sweat the small stuff, it can become big stuff. If you want to stand strong over the long haul, stay watchful, stay humble, and be careful not to fall.
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7: Janie Mills has spent 33 years ministering to single and single again believers after God used her own painful experience with divorce to change her life.
8: I get the struggles that people go through. I learned everything I know from finding Christ in my life in 1991. And I think as soon as God said, you're ready to go, I was in the ministry.
7: Recent data says just 13% of American churches specifically minister to single adults. Mills is on a mission to change that story 1 week at a time, giving divorced, widowed, and never married adults a place for friendship and healing.
8: God always pushes me to a limit I don't think I can handle because

0: he wants to handle it. I have learned to truly depend on him for this group. There's times I'm like, what are you doing? But he allows things to happen for a reason. Same with your life.
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2: 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No one is. The Bible reminds us that all of us have sinned and fallen short of the glory of God. But Romans 1:17 reminds us that Jesus saves us from ourselves. This good news tells us how God makes us right in His sight. 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

0: You will miss the goodness of God if you are lying to yourself and saying you trust God out of one side of your mouth, and the other side is taking your booty to IKEA and putting everything on a credit card. That's not God's good gift. No, no, no. That's your debt and your timing. I'm Lori, here with you at K-Love. Is that just my testimony? I have to believe that there's more of us right now that we're talking out of two sides of our mouths. You say you trust God because that's what you feel like you should say, but that's not what your actions are speaking of. That was certainly where I found myself. I had no furniture. I was ticked. Like, God, why have you not provided for me? I was in the Czech Republic as a missionary. When I say I had no furniture, that's not an embellishment. Like, I made a kitchen table out of a turned over cardboard box. When I would invite people over for movie night, we would gather around my laptop and we would sit on blow up pool floaties. I had no furniture and I was ticked about that. Like, God, why haven't you provided yet? And so I would take my untrusting booty to IKEA with a credit card, prepared to go into debt. And God so kindly stopped me in that moment, as he does for us. There's a reason that you have that discernment in your spirit. Listen to that. Because here's the thing. God did provide. And God provided not just furniture, not just a mismatched thing. God provided lavishly a couch, a love seat, a chair, and it all matched. And a kitchen table and chairs. I would have missed that gift. In fact, I would have bought furniture, but I would have been suffering the consequences of debt that I had no guarantee of when I could pay that off. That's just an example. So we got to check ourselves today. You might be saying you trust God, but do your actions say that? I don't want you to miss his promises, his goodness, and his timing.
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1: 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Hope Darst and Josh Baldwin, Mighty Name of Jesus. 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Phil Wickham, Homesick for Heaven. 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
2: 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The coffee drips, the sun lifts its head, and the first note reaches the place that the biopsy scar can't touch. 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Between appointments and what-ifs, I meet God in melodies, promises braided through news, prayer, and a song I didn't know I needed. 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
4: To understand the gospel, you have to come to grips with the fact that you are not a good person. No one is. The Bible reminds us that all of us have sinned and fallen short of the glory of God. But Romans 1:17 reminds us that Jesus saves us from ourselves. This good news tells us how God makes us right in His sight. This is accomplished from start to finish by faith. As the scriptures say, it is through faith that a righteous person has life. I'm Scott, and that's your verse of the day on K-Love.

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It's the K-Love Kids. Because you want your kids to know Jesus, to trust Him, the K-Love Kids will help you do just that, leading the way with music that your kids will genuinely love. 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

it's fascinating how God has designed us from a dead sleep. One small little nuance of a noise can wake us up and we are instantly on high alert. What has woken you up before? That's what we're swapping stories coming up here at K-Love.

0: How crazy is it when you could be in an absolutely dead sleep and you instantly hear something and go, that's not normal, and you are awake? I'm Lori with Styx here at the Caleb Afternoon Show. 3 weeks ago, I sleep with an air conditioner every single night. 3 weeks ago, I wake up dead sleep and I just hear, that's not a normal sound of my air conditioner.
1: Are you just overreacting again?
0: Okay, well, last year my air conditioner froze. It malfunctioned and my whole ceiling was soupy. So no, I am on high alert. I haven't turned my air conditioner on for 3 weeks. I still need to make a phone call for somebody to come out and look at it.
1: It's going to get real hot soon.
0: I know. But it's crazy, isn't it? Like those things that you just instinctively or unconsciously hear and it wakes you up immediately. It's a phenomenon, I'm convinced.
1: Yeah, it's crazy how the Lord has wired us to do those things. Now, mine is predictable, if you will.
0: Like what?
1: Tornadoes roll through here all the time. We live in that part of the country. And if you don't know what I'm talking about, the sirens go off.
0: Yeah.
1: So they're going off. And normally I'd run outside and be like, where is it at? Gonna find it. But this time, just went right back to bed.
0: That's how confident you are. You're like, it's not going to hit me. The Lord is with me. I'm not talking about tornado sirens. That is just a predictable thing. Like, hey, beware, sirens coming. But like a weird air conditioning glitchy noise, or your baby five rooms away that you just awake going, that's not normal breathing. Like, I want to hear that story. If it's predictable, save the phone line. If you know that you got an unpredictable noise that woke you up, there's a story to tell. We want to hear that one. 800-900-1300.
2: 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Whitestone Messages with Torin Wells.
3: Some people brought a blind man to Jesus. Some people brought a blind man to Jesus. They begged him to touch the man and heal him. The first thing I notice about this scripture is that the miracle that was performed was not initiated by the person in need, but by those around him. There is no clearer definition of the church than this, that we do not wait for the needs of lost people to be declared before we show up as an answer to meet those needs. The question is, are we willing to initiate the miracle, not just on our behalf, but on behalf of someone close to us? They saw a need and they took action.
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And here's the fun news. 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

The sounds that wake you up from a dead sleep. That's a story to tell. That's next here at the K-Love Afternoon Show. Here's Chandler Moore.

0: tell us who you are and what woke you up in the dead of night.
1: Ashlyn, and I'm calling from Pensacola, Florida.
0: Ooh, Pensacola. We're not jealous or anything, Ashlyn. Okay. Girl, tell us, what woke you out of a dead sleep?
1: We had a storm, and I sleep with a fan on, and that power went out, turned the fan off. I immediately sit up. I wake my husband up. Don't even give it, like, a second that maybe it's going to come back on. Nope. I'm like, go turn the generator on now. I need the fan on. Go put the generator on.
0: I can hear it in your voice. There was an element of panic there of, where did my white noise go? Fix it.
1: Yeah, I need my fan. I need my fan, and I need it now.
0: I'm going to take a wild guess and say that you do not go camping where there is not a fan and white noise to lull you to sleep at night.
1: That's what the generator's for.
0: You don't take a generator camping! What is wrong with you?
2: Easy, Lola. Ease up on her.
1: We take everything but the kitchen sink.
0: I think that we could be friends in other areas, Brittany.
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4: 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I've got a brand new song out called It Really Is Amazing Grace.
5: It really is amazing grace.
4: But it's not really brand new. I'm just taking that beautiful hymn that we all know and love, Amazing Grace, added a new chorus and a new bridge to it.
5: Amazing.

0: many people over the years. It is a joy to be a small part of the huge story of this song, and I invite you all to sing it out with me. It really is Amazing Grace.
1: The radio just quit working, and me and my wife were just driving down the road one day, and it just started playing out of nowhere. And it was K-Love, and I feel like that was the beginning of our journey back to God. My whole family got baptized about a month ago, and we found a church, and it's just like that was like the center point of it all. Like that, I feel like that started every bit of it. It was just amazing how it all happened. Like, okay, I hear you, God. I'm listening. We're just so joyful now, so thankful for everything that you've done for us.

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1: Hey, we would love to help you each day walk towards Jesus. It's just one step at a time. The Kayla verse of the day is a great step. It's one verse to meditate on throughout your day. You can check out those devotionals now over at klove.com.

0: My name is Elaine, and I'm listening from Pike Road, Alabama.
1: Well, hello, Miss Elaine. Thanks for calling to the K-Love Afternoon Show. What noise woke you up from a dead sleep?
0: It was probably about 2 in the morning, and I kept hearing this thumping, and it would not stop. Thump, thump, thump, thump, thump, thump, thump. And it turned out, I got up, because it jolted me.
1: Mm-hmm.
0: I got up, and I checked, and it was my son's bunny thumping in her cage. And when I walked down the hall to see what the problem was, I stepped in water.
1: Oh, no. But it
0: she
1: wasn't...
0: had alerted us that the house was being flooded by the hot water pipe that had burst behind my washing machine.
1: No way.
2: Goodness.
0: Yes.
1: Bunny to the rescue.

0: high.
1: Well, thank you for calling the K-Love Afternoon Show. What's your name and where are you listening from?
2: Me?
1: You.
3: You.
2: I'm so excited.
1: Today is the day. All right, girl, tell us what your name is.
2: Yeah, my name is Sue.
1: Yes.
2: And the funniest thing that's ever happened, I was 18. Me and my husband had just gotten married, and we were 8 months pregnant. And from a dead sleep, he jumps straight up, stands straight up in the bed. And starts looking for the baby under the covers, in the closet, tore everything apart looking for the baby. I had to finally grab his hand and say, "Honey, he's still inside. He ain't come out yet."
1: Yeah, he was pre-fathering is what he was doing.
2: He was going crazy looking for the baby. And asked, "What'd you do with the baby?" I'm like, "I didn't do anything with the baby. He's still inside." It was so funny.
1: Did it kind of give you a little bit of comfort? You're like, "My man is going to be such a good father. Like, look at him go."
2: Yeah, he never really even held a baby up until then, so it was kind of, you know, he was a bit nervous of becoming a daddy, and he was a month away, so.
1: Yeah, he was panicked. So. He was panicking.
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4: 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Lauren Daigle. Jamie McDonald, Phil Wickham, Mercy Me, CeCe Winans, Jeremy Camp,

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2: I love talking about Jesus, and I love talking about being brave. It is so fun, but it's not quite as fun to live it. It takes guts to be brave. I found that courage needs a partner. When I started living part-time in New York, I knew it meant saying no to more things back home in Nashville, and it meant saying yes to new and sometimes scary things in New York. I needed wisdom to figure out how it all played together with my schedule, and I needed courage to actually do something I'd always dreamt of doing, living in New York. What I've learned with every big decision in my life is wisdom and courage need each other. See, wisdom without courage can look like a know-it-all who doesn't take any action, and courage without wisdom can look flippant and take unnecessary risks. Ecclesiastes 12:13 says, "The conclusion of the matter is this, fear God and keep his commands." I wrote it in my journal in the Message version. Fear God, do what he tells you. Wisdom and courage, we need both.
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3: To understand the gospel, you have to come to grips with the fact that you are not a good person. No one is. The Bible reminds us that all of us have sinned and fallen short of the glory of God. But Romans 1:17 reminds us that Jesus saves us from ourselves. This good news tells us how God makes us right in his sight. This is accomplished from start to finish by faith. As the scriptures say, it is through faith that a righteous person has life. I'm Scott, and that's your verse of the day on KLove.

Hey, it's been a great day together here at the K-Love Afternoon Show. We will all sleep differently and might wake up a little bit more readily tonight, whatever goes bump in the night. But hey, same time, same place tomorrow. I'll see you there. I've

0: the words you didn't know you needed to hear.
1: Whenever I'm just going through a hard time,
0: they are in this song.
1: It gives me so much security to sing that song and know that the Lord is with me.
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It doesn't happen to everybody, but some of us, it does. I'm included in the some of us. I'm Christina. Listen, our believing can fluctuate. Even now, it feels like it's on a downhill slide. But right now, we are going to ask God to revive our believing. That's what we're going to believe for again, that we believe. We're

0: That's so crazy. I was at an event recently, ran into a couple of listeners, Violet and Will. They're like, Christina, we listen all the time, and we got knowledge to prove it. I said, you do?
1: What'd you say? Because first of all, Will, you remembered that. What?
2: That you don't like to cook.
1: This is true. I used to, but... And then what'd you say, Violet?
3: And I said it takes longer to cook than to eat.
1: Amen. And see, that's probably why I don't like to cook. Just go get something. Just have it ready. And let's go on and get in.
2: Hours making a meal. And we're just like...
1: Oh, so you do cook?
3: I do. Right. And he cleans.
1: Do you after. Enjoy it?
3: I do. It does bring pleasure to see my family eat. So
1: see, and I think that's what I used to feel, and I don't necessarily feel that anymore. But also, I lived at home when I cooked a lot, so I felt like I had someone to cook for. It's just me. I'm like, I'm just ready to eat. But I will clean. I do enjoy cleaning for the fam.
2: That's my favorite.
1: Yes.
2: She messes the kitchen up. I clean it up.
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1: 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You ain't said nothing but a word, but that's the truth. How's your bathroom? How's your kitchen? That says a lot.
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6: Hey, I'm Peter Burton, and my song, Where Would I Be, is a reminder of the amazing life we have when we say yes to Jesus. So often the enemy will try to bring up our past and discourage us, reminding us of our mistakes and where we should be because of them.
7: Thank God I'll never know.
6: When we ask ourselves, where would we be without Jesus? Our response is, thank God, I'll never know.
8: I don't even know how I started listening to K-Love. I just came across it. I guess they had the message for today. They said, whatever you're going through, you got to find the good in your bad situation. Honestly, I was getting mad every time that I heard it. I raised my hand to the sky and I yelled out to God. I was like, where's the good in this? Tell me, I've lost everything. For the first time in my life, I heard him say, would you have come back if not for this? And whew, that is the day that changed my life. I told God, I said, you know, I don't know how it's going to look in life your way, but I can't do it my way anymore. And I gave my life to him.
9: To understand the gospel, you have to come to grips with the fact that you are not a good person. No one is. The Bible reminds us that all of us have sinned and fallen short of the glory of God. But Romans 1:17 reminds us that Jesus saves us from ourselves. This good news tells us how God makes us

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This is accomplished from start to finish by faith. As the scriptures say, it is through faith that a righteous person has life. I'm Scott, and that's your verse of the day on K-Love.

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You don't need to. There's one name, one word that's necessary. Put his name on repeat. Jesus. Jesus. I know a name.

0: Let me take you back just a little bit. 8-year-old Christina. In church, there was a group of kids that would perform often. They'd sing and they'd just do different sketches and all this. I was enamored as a little girl. I loved everything they did. And the center focus was Christ, always. And I bring this up because it is substantial how children are influenced. You know that. I'm not telling you anything this groundbreaking here. But what I am saying is something brand new on the K-Love scene are K-Love Kids. So the songs and the things that your children are going to notice with other kids doing, and the center focus is Christ. Yeah, that's what's going on. KLoveKids.com. 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

0: So a form of depression people often don't recognize is irritable depression. We're taught that sadness is weakness. So we mask our sadness with anger, with bitterness, with attitude. But underneath it is the despair.
1: And every time I hear that little piece, because I go back to it often, it makes me pause. That's Dr. Thema you just heard. A little snippet from a podcast from a while back. And I go back to it often because I have to be reminded that people are battling some hard things, despairing things, and it causes them to react in a way that may not be so great. I mean, just think about it. Somebody you work with right now has a lot of attitude all the time, and it makes you want to push back. You know, if I'm out shopping and the person behind the counter has a whole lot of attitude, I just want to shake them and go, get it together. But I have to make myself pause and go, Christina, be kindness right now. Be extra compassionate right now. And that is always going to be the answer to somebody's despair.

I know I say it all the time, but don't hold back. Your opinion about the music matters, and you sharing it matters. Become a K-Love Insider, klove.com.

I'm always going to be an advocate for asking questions, because how do you get answers if you don't have a question to answer? And you have a lot about God, Jesus, Holy Spirit, this everything about life. Keep asking questions, keep showing up here, and then God, you know how to handle it from that point. And that's what we're trusting, that you will handle it from here.

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I'm Christina. Check this out. God already made the first move with grace. And now you being here is your move going in that direction of grace.

0: You're going to put yourself in an early grave. Words from my mom, Muzz. That's what she would tell me often because I was so angry with God. Years ago, I would have these questions because I couldn't grasp this idea of God creating people knowing they're not going to choose him, or people getting into families, born into families that are so unfair, just abuse, all kinds of things. And I still have those questions. However, what has helped me tremendously is Psalm 131, one chapter, three verses. Lord, I have given up my pride and I turned away from my arrogance. I'm not concerned with great matters or with subjects too difficult for me. Instead, I am content and at peace as a child lies quietly in its mother's arms. So my heart is quiet within me. Oh, Israel, now I put my name there. Oh, Christina, put your hope in the Lord now and forever. Now, you've got some questions. You've got some things that have been causing a lot of angst, a lot of tension in your body because you just can't understand why God won't do and why this has happened. I don't get it either. But Psalm 131, let that bring you some peace.
1: 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Many aren't coming with answers. They're just looking for peace, for hope, for something that helps. And then the right song at the right time plays, and they don't feel alone anymore. We hear it every day. Stories of people who say a song changed their mood, helped them keep going, even helped them believe again. You remember your moment. Someone in your world is right there today. So invite them. 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
2: Now, if I were to view this scripture from the perspective of the blind man, it would encourage me to reevaluate some of my relationships, because the reason the blind man got sight was because he was around people who could see. I'm not saying you need to remove everyone in your life, but I am saying that sometimes vision requires you to recategorize them, because everybody that's with you is not actually for you. Everybody that's with you isn't necessarily interested in your success or you becoming all that God has called and created you to be, because you becoming something better or different would actually incriminate them and they're settling for a mediocre, ordinary life. So they want you to stay the same so they can stay the same and feel comfortable just being the same.
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1: 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It doesn't come with how many years we've been here. It's all about our obedience in Christ, and that's where we get our maturity.
0: Yeah, that is excellent. Maturity equates to following instructions, His instructions.

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1: Okay. 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